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2: Coffee culture is something that I struggle to understand, to be honest. 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
2: Is it actually, though?
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3: 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I'll do unimaginable things to you if you ever touch my bean.
1: 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Turn up Jamie and Faye.
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Rodrigo, Drop Dead. Another featuring 54 Ultra. Talk to you. Sean Vagameg, Can Cashew, the top spot. Beg Le Clostal, Galua, give her a hocht and tacht and shaw. Like Fanach the Reach, Galoider. In our top 10, somber, August potential.

0: Lawrence Road, I give her a shot. The Hanging Out to Dry and thought of a thorn tune chin August Lanamwood. A Rigorish Lenias Mo Kyol Erinach Wixel Dieg Iver a Shayan Tachtin Show. 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

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Olivia Rodrigo, Drop Dead. 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
2: Hey, it's Shannon here. First up, I was at the London premiere for Steven Spielberg's new film Disclosure Day, and I caught up with her very own Eve Hewson, who famously cut her hair short and demanded everyone call her Elliot after watching E.T. as a kid. So I had to ask her how long it took her to tell Steven that lore.
3: Oh, the minute he told me I got the job, I burst into tears and told him. And he was like, oh, you went method. Which was so sweet. But then when you spend time with him, you realize that absolutely everybody talks about E.T. and everybody wants to talk to him. So I felt a bit, like a cliche.
2: I'm sure he loved it. I also caught up with the man himself, Steven, who had nothing but good things to say about our girl.
4: It is extraordinary. This is the second time we've worked together. She played Tom Hanks' daughter in Bridge of Spies. And I love Eve. And when I showed her the movie for the first time, she said, oh my God, I scared myself. You'll see what I mean when you see the movie.
2: Oh, he was just the cutest man. Disclosure Day is out in cinemas the 10th of June, so set your alarms. Camila Cabello has split from her billionaire heir boyfriend, Henry Jr.

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3: Moving along, Dua Lipa and Callum Turner are currently in Italy ahead of their wedding party after getting hitched last weekend in London. The newlyweds are set to be hosting the event in Sicily with the likes of Elton John, who is actually rumoured to be performing, Olivia Dean, Mark Ronson, Charlie XCX and Donatello Versace, to name a few, all in attendance. And finally, Anna Faris just found out with the rest of us that another star almost played the iconic role of Cindy in Scary Movie.
4: Melissa Joan Hart. She was supposed to play Anna's part.
5: I didn't know that.
4: So you took Melissa Joan Hart's job.
5: I knew that.
4: Good job, Anna.
6: Nice job.
4: Way to go. Taking food out of another white lady's mouth.
3: Sabrina the Teenage Witch. No, I can't see that. 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
2: Hey, it's Shannon here. First up, I was at the London premiere for Steven Spielberg's new film Disclosure Day, and I caught up with her very own Eve Hewson, who famously cut her hair short and demanded everyone call her Elliot after watching E.T. as a kid. So I had to ask her how long it took her to tell Steven that lore.
3: So the minute he told me I got the job, I burst into tears and told him, and he was like, oh, you went method, which is so sweet. But then I, you know, when you spend time with him, you realize that absolutely everybody talks about E.T. and everybody wants

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6: He can cook them, but he can't pronounce them. Taylor Swift just dropped her brand new single, I Knew It, I Knew You.

0: Park is set to feature in Toy Story 5 and sees the return to Tay-Tay's country roots. Moving along, Dua Lipa and Callum Turner are currently in Italy ahead of their wedding party after getting hitched last weekend in London. The newlyweds are set to be hosting the event in Sicily with the likes of Elton John, who is actually rumoured to be performing, Olivia Dean, Mark Ronson, Charlie XCX and Donatello Versace, to name a few, all in attendance. And finally, Anna Faris just found out with the rest of us that another star almost played the iconic role of Cindy in Scary Movie.
1: Melissa Joan Hart. She was supposed to play Anna's part.
2: I didn't know this.
1: So you took Melissa Joan Hart's
2: first
1: job.
2: I knew that.
1: Good job, Anna. Nice job. Way to go. Taking food out of another white lady's mouth.
0: And Sabrina the Teenage Witch. No, I can't see that. 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
2: Hey, it's Shannon here. First up, I was at the London premiere for Steven Spielberg's new film Disclosure Day, and I caught up with her very own Eve Hewson, who famously cut her hair short and demanded everyone call her Elliot after watching E.T. as a kid. So I had to ask her how long it took her to tell Steven that lore.
3: So the minute he told me I got the job, I burst into tears and told him. And he was like, oh, you went method. Which was so sweet. But then when you spend time with him, you realize that absolutely everybody talks about E.T. and everybody wants to talk to him. So I felt a bit, like a cliche.
2: I'm sure he loved it. I also caught up with the man himself, Steven, who had nothing but good things to say about our girl.
4: It is extraordinary. This is the second time we've worked together. She played Tom Hanks' daughter in Bridge of Spies. And I love Eve. And when I showed her the movie for the first time, she said, oh my God, I scared myself. You'll see what I mean when you see the movie.
2: Oh, he was just the cutest man. Disclosure Day is out in cinemas the 10th of June, so set your alarms. Camila Cabello has split from her billionaire heir boyfriend, Henry Jr. Shalab, after 8 months together. A source said Camila and Henry had an honest conversation and came to the conclusion they should end things. They had a lot of fun together while it lasted, but it wasn't meant to be. Elsewhere, a clip has gone viral of Gordon Ramsay cooking with Niall Horan, and he struggles to pronounce a famous Irish sausage.
5: Since I moved to this country, it's something that I've always latched onto. Irish tea bags or Clonakilty sausages from Cork.
6: Clonakilty.
5: Clonakilty.
6: Clonakilty, thank you.
2: He can cook them, but he can't pronounce them. Taylor Swift just dropped her brand new single, I Knew It, I Knew You.
7: I remember

0: is set to feature in Toy Story 5 and sees a return to Tay-Tay's country roots. Moving along, Dua Lipa and Callum Turner are currently in Italy ahead of their wedding party after getting hitched last weekend in London. The newlyweds are set to be hosting the event in Sicily with the likes of Elton John, who is actually rumoured to be performing, Olivia Dean, Mark Ronson, Charlie XCX and Donatello Versace, to name a few, all in attendance. And finally, Anna Faris just found out with the rest of us that another star almost played the iconic role of Cindy in Scary Movie.
1: Melissa Joan Hart. She was supposed to play Anna's part.
2: I didn't know that.
1: So you took Melissa Joan Hart's job.
2: I knew that.
1: Good job, Anna.
3: Nice job.
1: Way to go. Taking food out of another white lady's mouth.
0: Sabrina the Teenage Witch. No, I can't see that. For more of the hottest trending stories, add spin to your social feeds.
4: Yeah. 3, 2, 1. Coming back.
5: 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Spin.
6: A man dressed in black says the tensions and waters are rising. Happiness is treason, fiction is fact, and the storm's always on the horizon.

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2: Hey, it's Shannon here. First up, I was at the London premiere for Steven Spielberg's new film Disclosure Day, and I caught up with her very own Eve Hewson, who famously cut her hair short and demanded everyone call her Elliot after watching E.T. as a kid. So I had to ask her how long it took her to tell Steven that lore.
3: Oh, the minute he told me I got the job, I burst into tears and told him, and he was like, oh, you went method, which was so sweet. But then I, you know, when you spend time with him, you realize that absolutely everybody talks about E.T. and everybody wants to talk to him, so I felt a bit, you know, like a cliche.
2: I'm sure he loved it. I also caught up with the man himself, Steven, who had nothing but good things to say about our girl.
4: It is extraordinary. This is the second time we've worked together. She played Tom Hanks' daughter in Bridge of Spies, and I love Eve. And when I showed her the movie for the first time, she said, oh my God, I scared myself. You'll see what I mean when you see the movie.
2: Oh, he was just the cutest man. Disclosure Day is out in cinemas the 10th of June, so set your alarms. Camila Cabello has split from her billionaire heir boyfriend, Henry Jr. Shalab, after 8 months together. A source said Camila and Henry had an honest conversation and came to the conclusion they should end things. They had a lot of fun together while it lasted, but it wasn't meant to be. Elsewhere, a clip has gone viral of Gordon Ramsay cooking with Niall Horan, and he struggles to pronounce a famous Irish sausage.
5: Since I moved to this country, it's something that I've always liked.

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3: Jules found out with the rest of us that another star almost played the iconic role of Cindy in Scary Movie.
4: Melissa Joan Hart. She was supposed to play Anna's part.
5: I didn't know that.
4: So you took Melissa Joan Hart's
5: first
4: job.
5: I knew that.
4: Good job, Anna. Nice job. Way to go. Taking food out of another white lady's mouth.
3: And Sabrina the Teenage Witch. 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
3: It's almost 7 o'clock. 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
4: Here's what you need to know.
5: I'm Katie, here's what's happening. Jenny's Law is taking another step forward this week as it goes before Cabinet for approval. It will ensure those convicted of domestic violence against a partner are included on a public register. The register will be hosted on the court service website. Volodymyr Zelensky appears willing to freeze battle lines with Russia in exchange for peace talks. The Ukrainian president says he's ready for talks if Vladimir Putin is serious about ending the war.
6: If he will want to stop this war, we will meet. I always said that I'm ready for any kind of format with mediation of Americans, better Americans and Europeans.
5: The public is being given the chance to vote for their favourite building. Voting in the Royal Institute of Architects Public Choice Awards is open for the next week. Boss Fionnuala May explains how you can vote.
7: Go onto our website, riai.ie, and there's a link there to the Public Choice Award. There are 44 projects, all listed in alphabetical order. There's a gallery of photographs associated with each of the entries.
5: At least one person is reported to have died after a powerful earthquake struck the southern Philippines, triggering tsunami warnings in Indonesia and Japan. The quake, which measured magnitude 7.8, has caused buildings to collapse and damaged infrastructure. Nicola Walker says she's delighted to be part of the new comedy Alice and Steve. The Disney Plus show, which is out today, follows two longtime friends who fall out after one starts dating the other one's daughter. Nicola plays Alice and says she understands exactly why her character reacts the way she does.
8: Alice is completely correct in everything she does because that's Alice. That's what Alice thinks. But as a viewer, it made me think this is such great writing because this is more so complicated. Mm.
5: And it was a star-studded F1 weekend. Lewis Hamilton says it was amazing to have the support of Kim Kardashian at yesterday's Monaco Grand Prix. The pair have reportedly been together since the start of the year. The Ferrari Formula One driver who finished second in the race says he's grateful as she supports him every day.
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5: Ireland will train in France today ahead of a potentially historic World Cup qualifier against the hosts tomorrow evening. Carla Ward's side kept their automatic qualification hopes alive with a stunning victory over the Netherlands on Friday, and a win in Grenoble would secure a place at next year's World Cup in Brazil. And in GAA, Limerick are waking up as Munster champions this morning after Peter Casey's late heroics secured a dramatic 121-217 victory over Cork. Cork boss Ben O'Connor says his team need to dust themselves off again.
12: We set out ourselves after the year to win the league. We didn't. We set out ourselves in after that to win the Munster Championship. We didn't. Now we're starting a new competition. We've offloaded in 2 weeks. I think that's the only one that's going to help.
5: Download the GoLight app now. Your new home for off the ball.
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11: 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Now with a fiery twist.

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3: Oh my God, we were just talking about this earlier on. We were saying the pitter-patter of the rain hit the windows. You had the window open as well.
4: Yeah, we opened the window, and on the rented house I'm in, like, you know, it has kind of a security lock on the window. You only get a few inches of it.
3: Yeah.
4: But I undid the security lock last night. I threw the window open like a music video. Feel the rain on your skin. No one else can feel it for you. It was beautiful. Absolutely gorgeous. Because it was so mild as well.
3: It was, yeah.
4: There was a little breeze and you could feel like, oh, it was almost like it was like a misty rain. It was gorgeous.
3: I just can't believe here we are now going into the second week of June, delighted that it was raining.
4: I know. I know, seriously, what's going on? When is the good weather coming back? Is that ever going to happen?
3: No, never.
4: What did you say, Callum?
5: Friday.
4: Friday? It's back.
5: Got you!
4: Summer 2.0. That's the best news ever. Welcome on in.

0: Lindsay Musgraves with Dry Spell on Spin. It's Emma, Dave and Fiona, Emma and Marty hanging out with you this morning. What is going on? Massive show after 9 o'clock today. The big news we told you last week.
1: I heard this.
0: Did you?
1: I can't believe that you're allowing me be part of this now and this kicks off. Oh my God. Bringing it back. Let's go.
0: Bringing it back, baby. The Naughty Threesome hasn't been on this show since two lads called Gary and Newton.
1: Sorry, I heard you say this on Friday. I thought you were just like randomly joking about two strange names that we never... Is this true? Like, what did I miss here? What's going on?
0: The last time the Naughty Threesome was on Fully Charged was when Graham and Nathan did the show.
1: Oh, sorry. Oh, no.
0: Did you not get the joke?
1: No, I was like...
0: Great.
1: Oh, no.
0: Okay, well,
1: the Naughty Threesome
0: for the first time in years is coming back to Fully Charged. It'll be here from 9 o'clock this morning. And your second chance just after the Naughty Threesome to play the Tricky 10 for a second time this morning. You're playing for $2,000 again all this week. If you want to play, it's Tricky in a WhatsApp to 087-711-1038. Now, the good news is you're here.
1: I am here. Marty. No more talk of the ex.
0: And obviously, David's away on his holidays this week. So I presume we're starting the week a fresh, brand new opportunity.
2: Oh, absolutely. It's Monday morning. You know what that means? What a week it was last week. Katie Taylor finally announced a Croke Park fight. Woo. The Irish women are one step closer to qualifying for another Football World Cup. And the weather at the end of the week is looking like it's going to be summer again. But it can't all be good things. Aww. I'm sorry. I welcome you to the worst bits of last week.
0: Ah, come on.
1: Wait, hang on a second. I was on last week. There's nothing to me in here, though, is there? No. What?
2: A slight little bit. But obviously, Marty, you've not been with us. So on a Monday, I kind of look back at the terrible things that we did last week to try and not...
1: Start the week.
2: Try and not repeat what we're going to do this week. So next Monday, it'll be an entire week of you on this.
1: Oh, no.
2: So I'm going to be jotting...
1: There'll be nothing.
2: I've got my red pen ready.
1: No, you'll have nothing, Callum.
2: But we start off with Dave, and it's safe to say Dave was checked out last week. He was waiting to go on holidays, and he thought the show was done, but we still have 30 minutes of the show left.
0: That's really good. I need to move back to Vermont, and he did.
3: Fair enough. We'll see you tomorrow.
0: That's my story. We're not done.
3: Are we not done? Are we not finished? Is it? Oh my God, it's only 9:30. I thought it was 10 o'clock. I swear, I thought we were done. I was about to be like, see you later, Michaela's on the way, but she's not. It's Peter, and also we've 30 minutes left.
0: Oh, we do. And the cash machine. We'll tell you all the details on that next.
4: Oh, for God's sake, that was so funny.
2: And that was on a Thursday. That wasn't even Friday.
1: Look, like, I have to say, like, fair play to him. Like, we do it. We just said it earlier on, Callum. You do. You haven't had a holiday in so long. He was checked out on Monday.
2: No, he was not here. There was a Drake and Rihanna question in last week's Tricky 10, and who knew? We had Drake working with us on the show. It's not you.
1: Oh,
2: don't worry.
1: Okay.
3: And in the song "What's My Name," Drake says the square root of 69 is 8 something.
0: That was trying to work it out.
1: Oh no!
0: Callum, I've taken no need for that.
2: I've taken it upon me to work that into the song itself. And in fairness, it fits pretty well.
5: The square root of 69 is 8 something, right? Because I've been trying to work it out.
1: Wow.
2: Just
1: Callum.
2: Just work.
1: Music production.
0: What's going
2: on? Dave admitted something last week that we didn't need to know about and we definitely didn't need to see.
3: Yesterday I did something really Fiona wouldn't like. I ChatGPT'd abs on myself.
0: Excuse me?
3: I look really good.
0: What do you mean?
3: Look at me.
1: Sorry. So I'd love to see his search history on ChatGPT if that's what's going on. That's brilliant.
0: He showed me the photo.
1: He showed it. Did it look real?
0: Yeah, he was like, look.
1: He's shredded.
0: This is what I aspire to be.
1: He was shredded, was he? Oh, wow.
2: I really didn't need to see that. And finally, a couple of weeks ago, Emma made the winning cash machine call and had a very specific celebration. And we just had to relive that over and over and over again.
0: That was pretty bad, eh?
2: Abram, producer Callum, and they were the worst bits of last week.
0: Thank you,
2: Marty. Watch yourself.
1: I'm going to be on my best behaviour now.
0: Watch now whenever that pen comes out. You're like, is it something positive for a promo or is it for the worst part?
2: Well, that Graham and Nathan thing's already going.
1: Sorry, I brought up the ex. Good God. Oh, my word.
0: This is brand new music from Kneecap teaming up with K Tempest. This is a tribute to Mowgli Bapp's mom who passed away. It's called Irish Goodbye. It's Spin.
6: The

0: Sabrina Carpenter and House Tour on Spin. Emma, Dave and Fiona, Emma and Martin with you all this week. How are we? Hope you're well and had a lovely weekend. I presume over the weekend you two were spammed with all the photos and videos from Dua Lipa's lavish Italian wedding over the weekend. We were obviously talking about it last week. Martin revealed on the show on Wednesday.
1: Do we have to go back to this?
0: That he once slid into her DMs.
1: No, why are we doing this now? Come on.
0: Because he felt that they had a connection many years ago. So last week was finding it kind of tough because I was dealing with him, you know, on the after seeing them
1: would you stop
0: ceremony.
1: Now, would you please stop?
0: In England. But no, they headed off for the big three-day affair then with all their family and friends. We were only saying on last week's show, it's funny, isn't it, that like so many people these days, it's so normal to have two kind of big weddings. One where you do the legal part, but usually in the past that would be kind of a smaller deal, you know, not like big photographs and stuff like
1: no,
0: that.
1: No, you kind of hide away, don't you?
0: Yeah, go and get the business done in preparation for the big day. But anyway, Dua Lipa and Callum, they went off to Italy and they spent apparently around 1.7 mil on their wedding celebrations. This was in Palermo. So they went to Sicily at Palermo last year, I think, on holidays. And then this is when, maybe at the time, they were kind of scouting a wedding venue. But it was very divided in terms of public support from locals in the area.
1: Oh.
0: So some were like, this is such an honor. One of the biggest music stars in the world have chosen our city to get married in. Others were kind of cross because a lot of the local squares, roads, businesses had to be shut down because of security and everything.
1: I get that.
0: And as a result, some people had to park their car like miles away from work and walk in the heat to get to work. Others just couldn't get about their day-to-day lives. She apparently paid off, and this is what some of the newspapers were saying, that she paid 5,000 to residents in Palermo. I don't know, to get them on side, to say sorry for the inconvenience.
1: Five
0: grand. Question is this. Did she pay 5,000 generally or individually to like locals around? Because it's getting pretty expensive then, but 5,000 doesn't seem like it's going to stretch very far amongst all these people affected over the weekend.
1: No, it wouldn't. Now, look, it's not on the same level as Palermo and Dua Lipa's wedding, but I live in a small village called Roundwood.
0: Yeah, I love Roundwood.
1: And when the sun comes out, people visit it.
0: Yeah.
1: And this drives me up the walls.
0: Yeah.
1: Because there's cars parked everywhere. People have flooded in to see Roundwood, to go to our local cafe and the reservoir and stuff. And when I listening to you there, I'm kind of like, why would they be angry at that? And then I'm thinking like, hang on a minute, when it's your spot and people are infesting it,
0: it gets
1: drives
0: really
1: you up the walls.
0: Okay, I'm very happy about it and I'd never be one of these people and I think it's good crack. But for some people, I can understand as a local resident that the Marley Park gigs can sometimes just kind of, you know, you're just trying to get down to Nook Grove to do a bit of shopping and you can't get out.
1: My parents would be fuming. I can't walk the dog.
0: Oh, yeah, for God's sake. 5 days a year, you mean I can't walk the dog? What if I wanted to that day? You definitely wouldn't to that day.
1: Drives
0: Margaret,
1: them up the
0: you
1: walls.
0: No intention of going down there that day.
1: No,
0: let's be
1: you
0: honest
1: didn't.
0: About it. No, you didn't. Anyway, this particular local person said, while it's a pleasure to hold the celebrations in Palermo, it has brought a lot of problems. For example, for 3 days, we've been forced to park miles away and walk to work. It's not right to block the city. I could understand if it was for the Pope, but not for a singer.
1: Did they say that? No, they didn't.
0: Yeah. Some of the protester signs and graffiti across the city over the weekend was, Palermo is not for rent, our square is not your living room, and Palermo is not for the rich. In terms of the venue itself, she wore obviously two beautiful dresses. They made their way online. The leather dress was interesting to me. I'd say it was very hot in Palermo. I've never seen a leather wedding dress.
1: No, I'm going to be honest. I haven't seen the dress.
0: Have you not?
1: No.
0: Oh, it's beautiful. It's a leather dress. It's backless. It kind of gets a bit, what would you say? I wouldn't be the best when it comes to the fashion terms. It gets a bit flittery at the bottom.
1: Oh, does it? And it's a completely different to the one that she wore at the legal wedding.
0: Yes.
1: Wow, okay.
0: Mm-hmm. Elton John flew over. He performed your song live at the ceremony. People were very emotional. He's getting quite old now and his eyesight isn't the best.
1: Oh.
0: So there were sad photos of him being kind of brought around by arm in arm with people kind of helping him get to where he needs to be. But he kind of flew in and out. They had him. He was out again the next day. But again, really emotional. Then a 10-minute firework display. That's long. That's more than we do.
1: 10 minutes.
0: That's more than what Dublin puts on New Year's Eve.
1: 10 minutes. That's
0: long.
1: Time. Yeah.
0: A lot of fireworks.
1: The residents of Palermo didn't enjoy 10 minutes of fireworks.
0: Well, apparently they did. A lot of people were out to watch them.
1: Oh, so they're picking and choosing what they're not liking here.
0: You know, they don't like walking to work, but a few fireworks on Saturday night. Thanks a million, Dua. Some of her wedding favours included these kind of embroidered handkerchiefs. Again, they're all over the internet now. Obviously, some guests were breaking that NDA. Stay mad with me forever, it said on the handkerchiefs. This is my issue. It's ambiguous. like be annoyed with me forever, yeah, or let's be a little loopy together forever?
1: Oh, okay.
0: What do you mean?
1: Well, like, I think it refers to the fact that not every relationship is perfect. We all have little spits and spats every now and again.
0: Stay mad with me forever.
1: Yeah, yeah, I like, okay, that. Maybe, I think that's better than be in love with me forever.
0: Yeah, some of the celebrities that made it to the wedding. Joe Alwyn, that's obviously Taylor's ex. Don't really know what his connection to Dua Lipa is, to be honest with you. Mark Ronson and his wife were there. Charlie XCX, long-term friend, Troye Sivan. And that's kind of all I could really make out of people that I knew that were, yeah, there. So it wasn't like she overdid it by being like A-list.
1: Yeah, the
0: 10
1: minutes
0: A-list
1: of fireworks didn't overdo it at all.
0: No.
1: Did
0: I'm just dying to know, did she pay off every resident $5,000?
1: Yeah. If you're in Palermo right now, can you send us a text and let us know, please?
0: Yeah.
1: I'd say yes to $5,000. Dua Lipa, you want to go and get married in my back garden? Absolutely.

0: Florence Road with Hanging Out to Dry. You're listening to Spin 103, Summer's number one hit music station. It's Emma and Marty hanging out with you this morning.
1: Good morning.
0: All right, how are your mm-mms and your uh-uhs? Well, follow my lead.
1: Okay.
0: That's
1: not
0: my name. It's okay, you can redeem yourself in a little while.
1: Well, he didn't even give me a... Like, how was I meant to know that? Like,
0: welcome on in to That's Not My Name. This is the game that with no hints or clues, we try to guess your name. And we have fresh meat in on this morning. Marty Guilfoyle is here. Maybe he is even better than me.
1: Sorry, you're
0: game.
1: On a roll, apparently.
0: Do you remember you were saying to me earlier on that when you first saw a drawing that I did, you were like, how did I not know that you were good at drawing?
1: Yeah. And well, I said that I was really shocked that you were good at it.
0: Well, here's the thing. I'm really good at guessing people's names, it seems.
1: Just from listening to them.
0: Just from listening to the people on the phone for a few minutes, okay? The last time we played this game was a few weeks back. The last time we played this game, I had a winner. Player three, is your name Sarah?
2: It is, yes.
0: Second week in a row, I guess someone's name correctly.
1: Can I just, in the nicest possible way, one of the most common names in Ireland. Sarah, come on.
0: The previous week was not as common.
3: No, what it wasn't. Was it? I'll try and find that name.
1: Okay. It was Niamh, was it?
0: No.
3: It was a fella's name,
0: I think.
3: It was
0: a guy.
1: Oh.
0: Yeah.
3: Probably John.
0: It was
1: John or John, yeah.
0: It was not. Come on.
1: I'm not, Sarah, like, come on. But anyway. Okay.
0: We have 10 IMC Cinema passes on the line for this morning. And the way that you listening get them is if we guess your name correctly. Here's what you got to do. Pick up your phone, send a voice note to us on WhatsApp and just say what your name is. Say, my name is... and fill in the gap with your name. So I would just send a voice note saying, my name is Emma, and you would send a voice note saying,
1: hi, my name is Sarah.
0: What would you actually say?
1: Hi, my name is Marty.
0: Yes, you
3: would. I think this might be the easiest game on the radio, because all you need is your name.
0: Yeah, exactly.
1: This sounds like the hardest game on the radio to me.
0: Message us with your name in a WhatsApp voice note, say, my name is... and your name to 087-711-103. Let's see if Marty can finds it as easy as he claims it is.
1: I'm summoning all the Sarahs now in Ireland.
0: 087-711-103. That's our number. 087-711-103. 10 IMC Cinema passes to go on this morning.
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0: It's 7:33, dry this morning, but more rain coming this afternoon. But Callum told us the good news, and you can give out to him if it doesn't happen. The summer is summer is back this weekend. Let's see what the crack is on the roads with Katie. What's going on?
5: Morning, guys. It's stop and start traffic along Harold's Cross Road, northbound from Harold's Cross Park to the Grand Canal. Thingless Road eastbound has a delay from the Glasnevin Cemetery to Hearth's Corner. Gardner Street inbound is congested too between Railway Street and the Custom House. And Phibsborough Road inbound is busy from the Cross Guns Bridge to Doyle's Corner.
1: Thanks a mil, Katie. So coming up June 19th, someone's going to be 307,000 euro richer. We'd love it to be you. And if you'd like it to be you as well, all the details are on the way next. Hang on.
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0: It's Emma, Dave and Fiona, but it's Emma and Marty all this week at Spin. Good morning.
1: Good morning. Okay, we have reloaded the cash machine. Shouts to Jane, by the way, minding her own business. She gets a phone call just after 3 p.m. on Friday and she bags herself €306,000.
0: Do you know what I loved about this? She was sitting around with her family and she has just, like, in the middle of the process, I don't know what stage she's at, if she's sale agreed or at what level she's at with it, but she's just about to buy a house.
1: Oh my God.
0: Isn't this just the most perfect cash machine winner ever?
18: Oh my God, like, I actually can't believe this is happening.
19: How much?
18: 306,000.
19: Yes, congratulations!
18: Is this really a joke, guys? I'm so shocked right now. This is like a dream come true. I'm just about to buy a house and I'm like scraping barrels for money.
19: You've become our biggest ever winner. €306,000 is going to you. Well done.
0: I love how, like, eloquent she is and the way she talks, and at the end she just goes, ha ha.
1: I love how this clearly come from personal experience, Emma, when you got excited when you made the cash machine call out one time and you were
0: exactly,
1: like, woo! Anyway, June 19th, just after 3 p.m, we're going to one up ourselves and we're looking at giving away a whopping €307,000, going to be the biggest ever cash prize given away on Irish radio.
0: Isn't that unbelievable? It's even more than Jane won. Not that she gives a monkey's. If you came back and listened, there was an extra grand in the pot. Would you care?
1: No, you wouldn't care.
0: €307,000 to go. You have loads of time on this. 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

0: Paula, Jenny and Dracula here at Spin.
1: Morning. The naughty threesome. Oh my days. Back this morning after 9 o'clock. If that's not a good enough reason to stick around after nine, I don't know what is, huh?
2: That's not my name. That's not my name. That's not my name.
1: No?
0: You know what? Dave normally takes that. I'm not even totally confident on it myself, on the mm-mms and the ooh-oohs. However, welcome on in to That's Not My Name. This is the game that with no hints or clues, we try to guess your name. And the last time we played this game a few weeks back, we had a winner. Now, there's 10 IMC Cinema passes to go on this. And every week, we always start with the 10. And then if we don't get a winner, we add more cinema passes to the pot, if you know what I'm saying.
1: How many do we add?
0: Oh, like 2 per week.
1: So could you have like 20 cinema passes by Friday?
0: I think we gave away like 54 before.
3: What? We only play once per week, so it's only ever on a Monday.
1: Oh, sorry.
3: So we went, it took like half a year for it to go.
1: Wait, they build up over the weeks?
3: Yeah, they accumulate. But then a couple of weeks ago, Emma won it twice back to back.
1: So, oh.
3: It's mad.
0: So it's really weird.
1: So like, do you just bring 50 friends or how does it work?
0: I think at one point someone could like literally book out the whole cinema screening for a son. You know what I mean? And
1: that's
0: the school friends or whatever. So here's how this is going to work. You've been sending voice notes over telling us your name. The only person in the room, hands in our hearts, who's heard those voice notes is producer Callum, just to veto the whole situation. You now are going to hear those voice notes playing out before we talk to these people and try and guess their name, but we will not hear those voice notes. So Martin, headphones off in the room.
1: Okay.
0: Headphones off. Voice note number one.
4: My name is April.
3: Player one, let's get it one. I nearly forgot what I said.
0: How are we, player one? Hello.
4: Hi, guys. How are you?
1: Good morning.
0: How are you this morning?
4: Good.
0: Good. Did you have a good weekend?
4: I did, yeah.
0: Okay, let's get cracking. Player one, is your name Siobhan?
4: That's not my name.
1: Oh.
0: Damn it. Martin, over to you.
1: Player one, is your name Laura?
4: That's not my name.
1: That's ruthless.
0: Just on the back of our our preamble a few minutes ago, it would be wrong of me not to do this. Player one, is your name Sarah?
1: No, I can't.
4: No,
0: that's not,
4: that's not my name.
0: Thank God. All right, tell us, what is your name?
4: My name is April.
0: Oh, what a gorgeous name.
1: Oh, wow.
0: Beautiful name. Wouldn't
4: have
0: guessed
4: it.
1: Never would have guessed. That is stunning. You must be the only one in Ireland, are you?
0: I've been talking about April a lot lately because it feels like June is very April vibes. A lot of April showers around, isn't there?
4: Oh, tell me about it.
0: April, have a lovely day. Sorry we couldn't sort you out this morning.
4: Thanks a million.
0: Bye. What?
1: A lot of April showers around.
0: That
1: was an April shower last night. No, that was, wasn't it?
0: I genuinely think the seasons are really changing, guys. We're getting our April now
1: an April
0: in June.
1: Shower?
0: Yeah. I am correct.
3: March. Have you never heard March winds, April showers?
1: Let's not get into the February snows. You know what I mean?
0: Have you ever heard of April showers?
1: No, wait, is that a thing? Are you guys serious?
3: Yeah.
1: Well, I look like a fool for laughing now.
0: You've never heard of April showers?
1: I'm the fool in this.
3: It's like a housewife's tale. Also, it's March winds is really windy in March, and April showers, it's really wet in April.
0: June now.
1: Give me the rest of the months, guys. Come on, let's go.
3: That's it.
0: That's all I have for you.
1: The other months don't get a wetter condition. Okay.
3: We all play used to be going.
1: Well, right. Joke's on me.
0: Right, headphones off in the room again.
5: Hi, guys. My name is Shona.
3: Player two, let's speak to you.
0: Hi, player two.
6: I'm good. How are you?
0: Good. Okay. Very.
1: Really, really good. Yeah, I like your energy. You are buzzed. You've had your cup of coffee this morning, haven't you?
6: I have. I'm on the M50 at the moment.
0: Well, they're the happiest M50 user I've ever.
1: Okay, let's dive right into it. Okay, I am going to go with. Is your name June?
6: No.
1: Oh,
0: it's not your name. Okay. Player two, is your name Emily?
6: That's not my name.
1: Absolutely. I'm going to have to do it, based on what happened. Player two, is your name Sarah?
6: That's not my name.
1: Oh, no.
0: Okay, tell us, put us out of our misery. Player two, what's your name?
6: Shona.
1: Oh, I never would have guessed that.
0: Close enough to Sarah, but it's not. It's Shona.
1: So close to Sarah.
0: Sorry, Shona. Have a lovely day.
1: Thanks, Shona.
6: You too.
0: Bye. Bye. Bye. Okay, for the final time this week, headphones off in the room.
7: My name is Becca.
3: Player three, speak to me.
0: How are you, player three?
7: I'm good, thanks. How are you?
0: Good, good. Okay, player three, let's do this thing. Is your name Rachel?
7: No.
0: That's not your name. Okay.
7: That's not my name.
1: Player three. Good morning, by the way.
7: Good morning.
1: Good morning. Is your name Siobhan?
7: That's not my name.
1: I really want to win this.
0: I know. Okay, final chance this week. Player three. Is your name Kelly?
7: That's not my name.
1: No.
0: Boo. Player three, reveal yourself. What's your name?
7: Becca.
0: Becca.
1: Oh.
0: Beautiful name. Yeah. Stunning name. I'm so sorry we couldn't sort you this morning.
7: No problem. Thanks so much.
0: Have a great
1: week. Have a good day. Bye.
0: Bye. Bye. What skill do you think is needed to crack this game?
1: You're just looking for a reason now to brag here, are you? Yeah. You're trying to figure out the name of your skill that you have, isn't it?
0: Just a little bit more mystic, mystery, you know? We play again next Monday. Kygo Khalid now. This is Save My Love.

0: Bella Kay, and I love it, I love it, I love it on spin. It's Emma and Marty hanging out this morning with Dave and his holidays and Fiona on mat leave. Now, a few minutes ago, Martin was laughing at me because I was saying that I feel like the seasons have done a bit of a swap, global warming and all that. But with it being June and so rainy, it gives me real April vibes because, you know, April showers. And Martin was laughing his head off. And we found the actual poem that this comes from.
1: No.
0: So it goes, March winds and April showers bring forth May flowers.
1: May flowers.
0: Isn't that nice?
1: It's lovely, but
0: although
1: I just feel like
0: no
1: such
0: flowers
1: a fool.
0: Came in May. My hydrangeas are still in bits, I'm telling you. Global warming. Are you at the potted plant stage of your life yet?
1: No, my other half is
0: she
1: smashing our flower bed out the back garden. I have to give her credit for it.
0: And what do? You just watch?
1: Look, I did actually try pull a few weeds out the front garden there a couple of weeks ago and I hurt my back.
0: Christ of almighty.
2: Why did you do that to me?
0: The Turkey 10 is on the way on the show. This is where we ask you 10 questions. If you get all 10 correct this morning, you'll win 2,000 euro.
1: That is what we're talking about.
0: If you manage to top the leaderboard on Friday, you'll win your way to Florence and the Machine playing Marley Park at the end of this month. All the Marley Park gigs get kicking off now. I was chatting in the group to the girls yesterday. There's not one I don't want to go to. Like, there's a chance if I manage to get my tickets, I'll go to 4 gigs in Marley Park in 1 week. Isn't that unreal?
1: Sure, you just walk there.
0: That's
1: you're around
0: what
1: the
0: mean.
1: Corner.
0: It's
1: yeah,
0: amazing. It's so handy. But look, if you want to go to Florence and the Machine, if you want to win 2 grand, register to play the Tricky 10 right now. We play after 8. And after 9, so messages get on at any point this morning with Tricky in a WhatsApp right now to 087-711-1038.
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0: It's 4 minutes to 8 now. What's the crack on the roads, Katie?
4: Hey guys, the N4 inbound is slow from Junction 4, Lucan Village to the M50. It's stop and start traffic along Harold Cross Road northbound from Harold Cross Park to the Grand Canal. The South Circular Road southbound is busy between the Cunningham Road Junction and Island Bridge, and Concalbert Road inbound is also slow approaching Island Bridge.
0: Thanks a million, Katie. Come here, voice note us on 087 711 1038. Marcy's going to be here for the next 11 shows, right? And I think for him to survive this, we need to Dave him up a little bit.
1: No, don't okay? do that.
0: I want your voice notes of how we can Dave Marty up, okay? Think of all the quirks about Mr. David Hammond. 087 711 103 voice notice. How do we Dave Martin up? That's on the way.
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14: I'm Katie, here's what's happening. It's World Ocean Day, but pollution fears are keeping swimmers out of the water at dozens of locations across the country. Swimming bans remain in place in a number of popular spots due to water quality in the wake of heavy rainfall. Green Party councillor Donna Cooney says the timing couldn't be worse.
15: People are just exasperated, and there's more and more popular it's becoming to swim in the sea. Our rivers are getting polluted, the rivers run into the sea.
14: Jenny's Law will go before government's cabinet for approval tomorrow. It will see people convicted of domestic violence against a partner or former partner included on a public register. Elsewhere, Vladimir Zelensky appears willing to freeze battle lines with Russia in exchange for peace talks. The Ukrainian president says he's ready for talks if Vladimir Putin is serious about ending the war.
16: If he will want to stop this war, we will meet. I always say that I'm ready for any kind of format with mediation of Americans, better Americans and Europeans.
14: The public is being given the chance to vote for their favourite building. Voting in the Royal Institute of Architects Public Choice Awards is open for the next week. Boss Fionnuala May explains how you can vote.
17: Go onto our website, riai.ie, and there's a link there to the Public Choice Award. There are 44 projects, all listed in alphabetical order. There's a gallery of photographs associated with each of the entries.
14: €61,000 is to be made available to the community of Slane as part of a deal to host two concerts next month. The money is being offered by concert promoter MCD after locals express concerns over the impact of two upcoming Luke Combs concerts in July, according to the Irish Daily Mail. And it's that time of year again. The best and worst biscuits for dunking have been revealed. Gingernut, custard cream or chocolate digestives have been deemed the worst biscuits for dunking, while a shortbread biscuit is the best, lasting for 4 minutes 56 seconds after being dipped in a semi-skim tea. Controversially, Jaffa Cakes were able to hold longer than the digestives, custard creams and hobnobs.
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14: Will train in France today ahead of a potentially historic World Cup qualifier against the hosts tomorrow evening. Carla Ward's side kept their automatic qualification hopes alive with a stunning victory over the Netherlands on Friday, and a win in Grenoble would secure a place at next year's World Cup in Brazil. And in GAA, Limerick are waking up as Munster champions this morning after Peter Casey's late heroics secured a dramatic 121-217 victory over Cork. Cork boss Ben O'Connor says his team need to dust themselves off again.
18: We set out ourselves after the year to win the league. We didn't. We set out ourselves in after that to win the Munster Championship. We didn't. Now we're starting a new competition. We've offed in 2 weeks time. That's the only one that's going ahead.
14: Download the Go Light app now. Your new home for Off the Ball.
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14: Highs of 16 degrees today.
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22: Good morning, it is Emma, but joined by Marty this week. Hello.
23: Good morning.
22: How are
23: Dublin
22: we?
23: Dublin and wherever else you might be listening from. Good morning.
22: On the way in an hour's time, we're bringing it back to Fully Charged, the naughty threesome on the show from 9 o'clock. Make sure you're with us. For now though, I want to tell you about my very wholesome, I suppose you'd say. I think it qualifies as wholesome. My wholesome Saturday, the weather was just miserable. There was very little to be doing with myself. So I kind of lazed around feeling so

0: And yeah, that's all done. We'll share them later in the week when I have them perfected on Spence Instagram stories. But then that was all done and I was like, what now? Don't know what came over me. I turned to Jack and I said, should we do some baking?
1: Yeah, great idea.
0: And he was like...
1: Together though?
0: Yeah.
1: Okay.
0: So went to the shop, got our ingredients. He was going to take on a sticky toffee pudding. I was going to take on scones and also top hats. Now, before you start texting in, I know it's not baking when it's a top hat. We'll get to the top hat in a sec. I started with the scones, went and got all my bits and bobs. But the one thing we realised when we came back from the shops was we don't have a food measuring thing.
1: Oh,
0: as in,
1: okay.
0: Sorry, like a weighing scales.
1: Yeah,
0: for,
1: I was going to just say that. What are those food measuring things?
0: Measuring thing. So I was kind of winging it. It said 225 grams of self-raising
1: flour. So you were like
0: flour.
1: Looking at it and trying to guess?
0: I was like, how much are you? No, what I did was I asked ChatGPT, how many tablespoons would that equate to?
1: Oh, very good use
0: and
1: of AI.
0: And it said 25 to 28. But the problem with my scones were, if you held my scone like that and even touched off it, not grabbed it and squished it, touched off it, it just dissipates.
1: Oh, okay.
0: But actually, it tastes really good. So, like,
1: that's all that matters, though, right?
0: I just made crumbs, but when you put jam on those crumbs, they're quite good, actually. My other thing about making top hats is, as much as you try to be all exotic by being like, do you know what I'm going to do now? I'm going to try and melt chocolate, a Dairy Milk caramel. It doesn't melt very well. Gets very clumpy.
1: But what do they say, Emma? Don't they say that it's what inside that counts? It's not about how it looks. It's about...
0: Do you know what? It's so
1: it's all about
0: true.
1: The personality.
0: And I'm going to do it both again before the week is out and bring in scones that don't dissipate.
1: Can't wait to taste your crumbs. Let's go.
0: Actually melted, and I'll have them for you by the end of the week. You have my word. Olivia Rodrigo now. This is

0: It's Olivia Rodrigo's Drop Dead on Spin. Good morning. Tricky, tricky, tricky. So we're going to play the Tricky 10 each and every morning after 8 and again after 9. We had a winner a few weeks ago. We've doubled the money and we've doubled the amount of chances for you to win it. All right, first player this morning is Katrina. Did you have a lovely weekend? Did you do anything wild or exciting?
1: It was good. I'm on the over 50 Irish basketball team, so we were training basketball for 4 hours.
2: Oh my God.
1: Yeah.
2: You said the word basketball. I used to play basketball as my sport.
0: He loves it.
2: Tell me more.
1: I play for Colester.
2: Oh, Colester. They were rivals now back in the day. I used to play with Temple Oak.
1: Oh, very good. Yeah. I play in the perimeter. I'm a guard.
2: You're a guard.
1: But I kind of multitask. I do a bit of everything except ball handle. I'd be a disaster.
2: Oh, I was a disaster as well. They put you down low as a centre sometimes, did they?
1: Yeah, the coach did that yesterday now, and I was kind of going, oh, here.
2: I know, isn't it so annoying? When you're a guard, yeah, and you get put down the centre. You know what we're talking about, Emma, don't you?
0: Of course.
1: It was because we played the under-18 Colester team, and I was, the girls are so big. Like, this girl I marked, I looked up at her and I went, ah, here.
2: The knocker out of the zone, yeah.
0: Katrina and Marty, I need to tell you, my career ended when I was about 15. We went off to play a tournament one day with school, and during a timeout I was thrown on. Like, it wasn't really my special subject, my basketball, to say the least. So anyway, grabbed the ball, dribbled away, got right up to the net. Look back, no one is following me. They're so intimidated.
1: You're at the wrong end.
0: I must be so good. And yeah, scored an own basket. And then grabbed the ball in a panic, threw it down the other end, to the right end, and from that mad distance, like, you know, the heavens open and like your granddad's going, ah, this is a laugh, and I scored into the right basket.
2: Wait, no, you didn't. No, you didn't.
0: It was an iconic moment in my life.
1: Calamity.
0: Let's get on with this, shall we?
2: Okay, right, we're going to put 55 seconds on the clock. You're going to get 10 questions. Each answer is a number between 1 and 10, and we'll only accept your first answer. Are you ready to go?
1: I am ready.
0: Don't forget, $2,000 on the line if you get all 10 correct. Top of the leaderboard, you win yourself your tickets to Florence the Machine. Here we go, 55 seconds for the clock. We're going to kick this off in 3, 2, 1, start the clock. August is what number month of the year?
1: 8.
0: The word elegant contains how many letters?
1: 7.
0: In time zones, how many hours behind Ireland is Rio in Brazil?
1: Bloody hell. 7. 8.
0: Clontarf and Fairview are in which Dublin postal district?
1: 3.
0: How many pockets are there on a standard pool table?
1: 6.
0: Michael D. Higgins was what number president of Ireland? What number?
1: Oh God, I know not of the president.
0: Have a guess.
1: 5.
0: Complete the name of this 90s hip hop song. I got what on it? Any number?
1: 4.
0: What do you want to? How many matches did Arsenal lose this season in the UEFA Champions League?
1: 1.
0: How Simon Cowell's latest boy band that he formed on Netflix is called December What?
1: 9.
0: And Donald Gleeson, we are out of time.
1: Ooh. Oh my God.
0: Go on, what are you thinking?
1: Oh, I'd say I got about 2 right.
0: Okay, let's toss them up and see how you get on, okay?
3: 1, 2, 3, 4, 5.
0: Way better than you thought.
1: That'll do. 5 will do.
2: Yeah, so we're going to go through some of the questions now that you got wrong. Some of them that you got right, by the way, absolutely incredible. Congratulations, the Arsenal one. I never would have gotten that one.
0: No, neither
2: but anyway, in time zones...
1: I saw the Champions League final, so I assumed it must have won.
2: In time zones, how many hours behind Ireland is Rio in Brazil? You said 7, 8. The answer is actually 4. Michael D. Higgins was what number president of Ireland? You said 5, 9.
0: Yeah, the 9th.
2: Complete the name of the 90s hip hop song. I got what on it? You said 4. The answer is 5.
0: I got 5 on
1: it. Oh, yeah. Yeah,
2: you know it now, don't you? And Simon Cowell's latest boy band that he formed on Netflix is called December What? You said 9. The answer is December 10.
0: Terrible name for a boy band, so that's totally understandable. Yeah,
2: but they're a very good boy band.
0: They are. Look, you never know. That could do the business
1: later in
0: the week, Katrina. So well done.
1: Great.
0: Fair play to you. And best luck with the basketballing.
2: Yeah, keep shooting those 3s.
1: I'll do my best. Thanks, guys.
0: Bye. You haven't been playing basketball in a while, have you?
2: I have a torn ACL on my right knee, everybody. Yeah. Actually, if you want to give me a couple of minutes to talk about it, I'm happily going to.
0: Yeah, no? Lovely. Yeah, great. It's always something, isn't it? Now, we're going to play the Tricky 10 again in an hour. Do you want to play? Do you want to win $2,000? Well, if you do, message us now. All we need from you is the word tricky. Send it to us on WhatsApp on 087 711 1038. $2,000 richer. That could be you this morning. Now, though, somber. This is Potential on Spin.

0: Milky and Just the Way You Are on Spin. Good morning, it's Emma and Martin this morning. How
1: so
0: are we?
1: The naughty threesome. Can I say something here?
0: Yeah, go on.
1: This is my 16th year with Spin, by the way.
0: Wow.
1: So I started in Spin when the naughties ended.
0: Wow, okay.
1: Making me feel old. But the naughty threesome was around back then. And it's coming back now. After 9 o'clock, three songs from the Naughties. If that's not a good enough reason to stick around, well, you are, of course, Emma, a great reason to stick around, but the Naughty threesome is good too.
0: It is. It absolutely is. It's making its comeback to Fully Charged just after 9 this morning.
1: I can't wait.
0: Now, Martin, you are going to be with us for all this week and 4 days of next week.
1: Yes.
0: Dave randomly wants to come back on the Friday.
1: Yeah. You just outed him there. Yeah.
0: So, look, I think the feedback so far is we need to Dave you up a little bit, all right?
1: Okay.
0: Chloe was in touch.
2: Well, for starters, Marty, you're not moaning half as much as Dave.
0: Okay, you're being way too positive as it is. We're used to a lot of negativity on this show, okay?
1: What do you want me to do?
3: I remember last Wednesday, you covered for one day last Wednesday.
1: Yeah.
3: And the first thing, right at the top of the show at 7 a.m. was like, good morning, well done if you've woken up. And it's like, this is the antichrist of Dave.
0: Yeah.
3: Dave was like, oh, we're here. Again, what day? Dave doesn't even know what day of the week it is.
1: But I do think people that get up early deserve to be congratulated daily. You know what I mean?
0: Exactly.
1: So what am I meant to say if I'm Dave?
0: Honestly, in terms of tone, you're polar opposites, okay? Just to say, if you do want to be more negative,
1: okay,
0: you don't have to find anything too specific to be more
1: okay,
0: Dave.
1: Right.
0: It could be something as simple as your office chair is a bit different this morning. The studio temperature, it's either too hot, too cold, or too stuffy. If I'm wearing something different that you just, it's a bit much. A bright colour maybe, just
1: really?
0: Something that's a bit of a assault on the eyes. Yeah, he doesn't like that. If someone's in the car parking space that he thinks is his, but it's actually not his, that can throw him.
1: Thinks it's his.
0: Feel free to whinge about any emails of any type from his boss or PR companies. Someone taking his cup in the office, if anyone does that to you,
1: feel free. What cup is his?
0: The blue one, but it's locked in his locker. Yeah. I think he hides it now. Yeah. Just other things really to Dave you up a little bit if you fancy it. What are we wearing today? You're smart enough in your combats. Yeah, really nice. Really nice t-shirt. Just any full length tracksuit if you want. That's no problem. Yeah. Full length.
1: Full length.
0: Yeah, yeah. Like you're hanging around at the weekend going to the game or something. That'll do for the workplace for Dave. Any interest at the moment in golf?
1: I know David's playing golf at the moment, yeah.
0: Oh, who doesn't know that Dave's playing golf at the moment?
1: I don't have an interest in it, no, but I give out about golf. Is that Daving it up? No, because he likes golf.
3: Yeah. Mm,
0: I think it's okay. We'll allow giving out about
1: golf.
0: If
1: I give out about golf,
0: actually,
1: I'm Daving it.
0: Let's give out about golf when Dave's away.
1: Yeah.
0: Otherwise, I'd like to ask you, you know when you wake up in the morning and you feel really good, you know? You're like, oh, I think I got a good night's sleep. Do you trust your own instincts or do you have to kind of check with a piece of technology?
1: So this is where I do check.
0: You do?
1: I do. I'm so sorry because
0: that's
1: not the answer you wanted.
0: No,
1: I know.
0: No, that's quite Dave. That's quite a Dave thing to do.
1: Yeah.
3: But then Dave's whole personality will rely on his sleep score. So if he's had a bad sleep score, he'll be in a terrible mood.
0: But I get you.
1: Even if he feels good.
3: Yeah.
0: He
3: lives and dies by the piece of fabric on his wrist.
0: Your personal playlist, what kind of music would you like to listen to in your own time? Is it like kind of happy stuff, dance stuff?
1: Love dance music, yeah. And all the happy pianos, groovy bass lines, yeah.
0: No, I think to Dave you up, you need to get more into the emo vibe.
1: Oh! Can I say something though?
0: Yeah, you can.
1: I do have a playlist, guys, all right, that has that music on it.
0: Oh, yeah?
1: And it's called Absolute Mood. When I'm feeling sad. On a drive home from work, I'll put on Absolute Mood. It's got Fall Out Boy and all that sort of stuff. Yeah, yeah. So I think I could Dave it up a little bit there. Yeah.
3: You're already halfway to being a Hammond.
0: Yeah. Halfway to Ham. Halfway to Ham. It's 8:25. So far, you haven't eaten on air.
1: Yeah, I don't eat breakfast.
0: No, but you see, it's interesting because the first thing you're ever taught on radio is like never eat on air. But Dave has got...
1: Oh, wait, actually, while I'm speaking.
0: It's funny, like he made it through 12 years on radio without eating and all of a sudden it's his new thing. He just kind of eats his bagel on air. So you could try that maybe to Dave up a bit. And just finally, when would you say is the last time you had a proper tantrum?
1: Oh, a tantrum. A proper tantrum. I actually can't remember a proper tantrum, to be honest. Why?
0: 4 years old, maybe?
1: Oh, yeah. Like an actual tantrum?
0: Yeah.
1: Yeah, my mom might say 12, 13, but okay. Yeah, a long okay. time ago anyway.
0: Well, we need to...
3: It's weekly for Dave.
1: So. Oh, an actual tantrum.
0: Yeah. We debated for a while whether, with him, not behind his back, whether he should be given a lollipop as a treat if he gets through without a tantrum.
1: This is brilliant.
0: So look, just some food for thought there, Mark.
1: But do you think, do you want me to implement some of these? I'm trying to figure out what the point is. Do you want me to be like Dave? Or be like me.
0: What do you think, Colin?
1: We're halfway to Hammond.
3: It is kind of nice that Dave is on his holiday.
1: But
3: I'm looking forward to having him back.
4: On the TV, a man dressed in black says the tensions and waters are rising. Happiness is treason, fiction is fact, and the storm's always on the horizon.

0: That's new from Alex Warren. It's called Fine Place to Die on Spin with Emma, Dave and Fiona. But it's Emma and Marty this week and most of next week as well. Dave's on his long-awaited holiday and Fiona's still on her mat leave. But we were saying on the show, we need to Dave Marty up a bit because he's very positive, isn't he, Chloe?
1: Well, for starters, Marty, you're not moaning half as much as Dave's.
0: We were given some suggestions if to kind of make him moan a little bit more. He's halfway to Hammond apparently at the moment. But on that as well, someone suggested we do a Tantrum Tuesday.
2: Oh, very good.
0: You can throw a few tantrums tomorrow. That'll really Hammond you up.
2: Am I getting the green light to do this?
0: Oh, yeah.
2: All right.
0: Oh, as much as you want. We're well used to it in these parts. Jessica was in touch as well with another suggestion. You've already been complaining about injuries.
2: Oh,
0: you
2: I
0: don't
2: have.
0: Even realize
2: my
0: you
2: poor
0: have.
2: ACL.
0: And that's one of Dave's favorite complaints.
3: Hi, Emma and Marty. I was just about to voice note when Marty was mentioning about his injury and why he wasn't playing basketball. And it really was the most Dave thing that he said so far on the show. So keep that up.
0: I think that's really good feedback, Jessica. Yeah. Any illness, sickness, anything like that,
2: laugh
0: talk
2: it up.
0: About it all you want.
2: Oh, yeah, you're going to have a new presenter in here tomorrow, guys.
4: Dublin Travel with Just Eat. Seize the day with delicious breakfast options delivered by Just Eat.
0: Martin, tomorrow morning, 7 a.m. Morning.
2: Yeah.
0: Mouthful of food. It's going to be dry this morning. Rain is on the way later. But Callum says the summer is back this Friday.
5: Stop pinning this on me.
0: Yeah, he said this morning the summer's back on Friday. So let's hold him to it. Let's see what the crack is on the roads for now, though. Katie.
6: Hey, guys. There's reports of a breakdown blocking Benamore Road eastbound after the lights at Newtown Park Avenue. The N4 inbound is slow from Junction 4, Lucan Village, to Junction 2, Liffey Valley. It's still stop and start traffic along Harold's Cross Road northbound from Harold's Cross Park to the Grand Canal. And Temple Oak Road inbound has a delay between Rathdown Park and the Terranier Road Junction.
2: Cheers, Katie. What was that? Worst traffic update ever. Anyway, we're giving away a couple of euro. What? June 19th? 307
0: like
2: grand
0: ages
2: or something like that.
0: Far
2: yeah.
0: away.
2: My pack, actually, can we just give the money away? 307,000 euro, the cash machine. You want to win it? We'll give you the details next.
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0: Summer Cash Machine. You're with Emma, Dave and Fiona, and we're gearing up for another biggest ever payout on the cash machine. Yep, I know, we just said that on Friday. Jane won that, but we're taking things up a notch for our next payout, which will happen on Friday week. It's 307,000 euro. Unbelievable money. Yeah. 307,000 euro exactly. That's going to go off on Friday week, and Marty will tell you how to get yourself entered.
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0: It's Emma, Dave and Fiona, Emma and Marcy this morning, just after 9 o'clock, just over 20 minutes time. Make sure you're with us after 9 this morning. Not only your second chance to play the Tricky 10, but the Naughty Threesome is back on Fully Charged after years and years due to high demand. The Naughty Threesome back on Fully Charged just after 9 morning.
1: Are you ever scrolling and something pops up in your feed and it just feels so either targeted or so unbelievably relatable, no matter how niche it is?
0: 100%, yes.
1: And you're just there looking at your phone, you're like, oh my God, you see me, you get me. Jack Saunders is a radio presenter and a social media content creator from the UK.
0: Yeah.
1: And he popped up on my feed there yesterday with the most niche, relatable thing to me ever, which was...
2: This is the best thing that I bought in the last 12 months. Wired headphones.
1: Yes!
0: Okay.
1: Oh, Jack, I love you. Wired headphones. Mm-hmm. Emma, do you have a pair of wired headphones?
0: Oh, I wish I did. They're beautiful. I love them. I moved on and I went to AirPods, and then I went to the AirPods Max. Is that what they're called, Callum?
3: Yes.
0: AirPods Max. Yeah, the big lads. Like, you're like around building sites. I like them because they kind of make you feel really warm and protected.
1: Do they not feel really chunky on your head?
0: I like that. But at the same time, I'm with you on the wired headphones.
1: Yeah. Okay, so I am a massive fan of wired headphones. Now, Jack goes on to talk about why he likes them.
2: Is the future the past? Is physical the way forward? Streaming is great for ease of access and just convenience, but it misses out on one very, very crucial thing: personal curation. When I walk into someone's house, I love instantly learning so much about them by looking at the films on their dresser or the vinyl up on the wall. Physical allows you to express your personality and character in a way that streaming and the algorithm just cannot do.
0: Okay.
1: Very deep about it.
0: Yeah.
1: A little bit too deep.
0: Passionate.
1: Very passionate about the whole physical element of them, and I get that. Now, to me, they're just wired headphones and not that deep, but I love what he's trying to get to. But when we bring it back to the wired headphones, look, Jack, I totally get where you're coming from, but this is why I love them.
0: Come on.
1: The amount of times I post a video online and I've got the wired headphones in my ears and people come at me. They full on come at me.
0: Really? Yeah, they're giving out.
1: As in, what are you doing with them? Oh, you're so this, you're so old, blah, blah, blah, blah, blah. And I'm like, hang on a minute. They're cheaper.
0: Yeah.
1: So if you lose them, you can get a new pair for like 10, 20 euro. You don't have to go the whole shebang. You can't lose one of them.
0: Like a lot of people have the
1: issue. The AirPods.
0: Yeah. With the AirPods, you have the opportunity of losing three really vital things. The case or either AirPods.
1: Yeah.
0: So
1: That's so true.
0: It's all redundant with if you lose one of those three parts.
1: Yeah.
0: With the wires.
1: Yeah, exactly. You're so
0: no
1: right.
0: problem.
1: No, if you lose, you can just lose one chunky thing. It's bigger, you know, it's harder to lose, but you're so right. I never thought of it.
0: And
1: the three.
0: It's also harder to lose based on the fact that oftentimes if you're connecting it that way, your phone's in your pocket, the wire's going up under your top. Like, they're less likely to get lost rather than an AirPod. I remember the first time Jack borrowed my boyfriend Jack, when he borrowed my AirPods the first time about a year ago, he was going for a run and he came back with one AirPod and was like, what the hell? Like, he didn't even feel it falling out. He just thought the battery had gone dead in one of them.
1: Exactly.
0: So
1: he was going around with one in and the other was gone.
0: Like, you better find that.
1: Also, one thing that really bothers me about Bluetooth earphones, we want to call them that for now, is that you could be connected to them and not realise. So, for example, the other day, this really frustrated me. This a bit of Dave coming out of me now. I'm angry.
0: Oh yeah.
1: I'm angry. I was walking up the stairs and I was trying to play a video on TikTok as I was scrolling while walking, and the sound wasn't coming out. Mm. But sure, I was still connected to my AirPods that were in the kitchen.
0: If my
1: wired headphones are plugged out, the sound is coming out of the phone.
0: And that's the way it is.
1: You're sure. I'm just fed up. I'm so annoyed that whenever I post a video of them, a picture of them, someone comes at me, wired earphones, and like Jack making the point, physical. This is what it's all about. You know, they're harder to lose, they're cheaper. And I just need to know, okay, you're listening right now. Is there somebody listening who can back me on this and say they have wired headphones?
0: And
1: they choose their wired
0: headphones.
1: Sorry,
0: you know what I mean? But that's what I'm saying. Like, that they choose them over other options because they think that they're better.
1: They are. 087-711-1038. Are you listening right now and going, right, you know what? I've got the wired headphones. I got to back Marty on this. Because sometimes older things genuinely are a little bit more useful than the future, as Jack puts it.
0: I got a vinyl player 2 weeks ago and I've never listened to as many albums in my life as I have done over the past few weeks. Yeah.
1: Exactly. 087-711-1038. Are you on the wired headphones buzz? Please back me up on this. It's my first day of the week covering Dave. I need some friends here, okay?
0: We'll do like a... See, I'm curious to know like how many people get in touch on this to see if they are as popular as I think they are. I think they've had a bit of a resurgence. Send us a voice note. Are you still on the wired headphones? Do you choose the wired headphones?
1: It's all about choosing, isn't
0: it? Over the fanciness that's on offer. 087-711-1038. Drop us a voice note or a WhatsApp right now, though. Teddy Swims. This is Mr. Know-It-All. It's

0: Teddy Swims and Mr. Know-It-All on Spin. 14 minutes and counting till the return of the Naughty Threesome on Fully Charged. Make sure you're with us after 9 a.m.
1: Yeah, so if you just joined in a couple of moments ago, I was talking about how a reel popped up on my feed there that was just so targeted, so niche, and I loved it so much. It was a radio presenter I followed talking about how he recently purchased a set of wired earphones. Woo! And I felt him because I'm all about the wired earphones.
0: Did you ever try AirPods?
1: Oh, I have them.
0: You have them. You just don't choose not to use them.
1: I jump between the two of them. However, the wired earphones, when I went through a phase of posting more videos online, every video I posted using the wired earphones, people came at me. They were like, what are those archaic things hanging off your face?
0: Yeah.
1: And I just never got it.
0: You were like showing off a VCR player or something. Like,
1: I was coming at VCR.
0: But a lot of people, I suppose, on that buzz as well. And we were asking this morning, 087-711-103, is Marty on his own? Or are you very much on the wired headphone buzz as well? Well, here's Karen.
2: Hi, guys. I'm actually listening on wired headphones as you speak because I have 3 sets of wireless Bluetooth, whatever you want to call them, that are all out of battery in my car, and I keep forgetting to bring them in to charge them. So I'm with you, wired all the way.
0: There's no charging as well. That's the other side of it.
1: Yeah, that's it.
0: Niamh is standing by there this morning. How are you?
3: I'm grand. How are you?
0: Good, thank you.
1: Really good, Niamh. Come here, tell me this. Wired earphones, are you feeling them?
3: Yes, 100%.
1: Oh, Niamh.
3: Do you know, I actually went back to them because I'd be out on a run and one ear would disconnect.
0: Yeah.
3: And it was so annoying. Or they'd both change simultaneously and have the right ear work and then the left ear. It's just too annoying.
1: It's just ridiculous, Niamh, isn't it? We're trying to advance into the future and we're going backwards.
3: Yeah, I put my wires back in. I stuffed the long wire in the edge of my sports bra and away I went.
0: Happy
3: and I haven't looked back.
1: That was my next question for you, Niamh, because sometimes the wire dangling can be a little bit annoying, but you have that figured out, don't you?
3: Tuck it in the top of your sports bra.
1: No, I don't have a sports bra, Niamh.
3: Well, you could wear one if you really want it.
0: If you're feeling that way.
3: I don't know. Do you think he needs a sports bra? I'm not sitting beside him.
1: Oh my God.
0: he's a fine pair of pecs, Niamh.
3: There you go.
0: What I will there say, Niamh, though, is when you're on a run, something like that would throw me off the run completely. Do you know, like them disconnecting or whatever? It would just be like, you don't need that.
3: And there's nothing worse because when you stop once, you just keep stopping.
0: Exactly, yes. Exactly. Niamh, excellent feedback on the wired headphones. Getting your vote. Thank you very much.
1: Thank you, Niamh.
3: Happy days. See you later.
1: Bye.
0: Hannah was in touch as well. Wired headphones all the way, Marty. The others give me a massive headache. Plus, they're less bulky, cheaper to buy, and most importantly, comfortable to sleep in. I'll always back you on this one. Lots of people do sleep with their headphones in. My friend Emer can't sleep without listening to a podcast, and she wakes up like there's an AirPod gone flying across the bed somewhere. Kelly says, I choose wired headphones for walking or running errands, bus journeys, etc., but I save my Bluetooth for the gym and running. I love wired headphones. Okay, interesting.
1: I'm so glad now that I brought this because people got me. We got friends.
0: Well, this is the thing we didn't mention. About a month ago on the show, Dave and I, we kind of got a bit turned on talking about wired headphones. It was kind of a bit inappropriate. We find it very sexy, actually.
4: There is something I find so
0: attractive
4: sexy about when someone wears wired headphone. I think that is, without a doubt, the sexiest thing you can do.
0: So you got a vote from Dave there.
1: The sexiest thing you can do is
0: I think so too. If I'm watching a video of someone online and they have their wired headphones drooping out over the front of their hoodie.
1: Okay.
0: And they're holding the mic.
1: Yeah.
0: Oh, baby.
1: Okay.
0: There's something about it.
1: I'm learning loads on this show here in the morning. Yeah. Okay.
0: And also, as much as we're all used to it now, people walking around with the AirPods in, I still find it weird, years into AirPods, that if someone's on a phone call and they're wearing AirPods, it still looks like they're talking to themselves.
1: Yeah. Whereas if they have the wire coming out, you're like,
0: it just makes a bit more
1: sense. I get you, yes.
0: But I get embarrassed sometimes if I'm on a phone call with my AirPods. I'm like, this looks mad.
1: Yeah, I get you.
0: I'm like laughing away to myself like a mad woman in the park. You know what I mean? And then I'm like, oh no, it was over. I wish I had a wire to back myself on this. Okay, countdown well and truly on. 9 minutes to go until the big return of the Naughty Threesome on Fully Charged. But for now, it's Noah Kahan. This is The Great Divide on Spin with Emma, Dave and Fiona.

0: and The Great Divide on Spin with Emma, Dave and Fiona. Do you like Noah Kahan?
1: Yeah, why? Should I not?
0: No.
1: If we're Daving things up. He's a bit boring.
0: No.
1: If they all sound the same.
0: Now, if we're Daving things up with
1: Noah, Amble, they all sound the same.
0: Ah, come on.
1: All that live music stuff.
0: That was quite Dave, in fairness.
2: Dublin Travel
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0: 5 to 9, what's the crack on the roads now, Katie?
4: Guys, there is a vehicle on fire on the M50 southbound at the onslip at junction 13 Dundrum. Traffic is heavy on Kylemore Road southbound from Kylemore Avenue onto Canal Bridge and northbound from the Nacer Junction to the canal. It's a stop and start traffic along Harold Cross Road northbound from Harold Cross Park to the Grand Canal. And the Terranure Road eastbound has heavy traffic from Terranure Cross to Rathgar.
1: Thanks a mil, Katie. This is it. It's happening. Oh my God. After 9 o'clock, Fully Charged has robbed the naughty threesome from Michaela. I'm going to apologise on their behalf. It's back since, 4 years, I think?
0: Four years.
1: 3 songs from the noughties, back to back, coming up just after 9 o'clock.
0: And just after that, giving you the chance to win €2,000 on the Tricky 10. If you want to register, it's Tricky in a WhatsApp to 087 711 1038.
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11: Here's what you need to know.
12: I'm Katie, here's what's happening. Children as young as 10 are developing an unhealthy obsession with having perfect skin. That's according to dermatologists. Cosmetic orexia is a new term coined by the academics to describe the trend. Professor Giovanni Diamani from University of Milan says it's increasing the risk of skin conditions in young people.
13: Gen Z, so children from 8 to 14 years old, are an increased risk of contact dermatitis due to the increased use of cosmetics.
12: The trial of the man charged with the attempted murder of 3 children during a knife attack on Dublin's Parnell Square over 2 years ago is due to begin today. 52-year-old Riad Butchaker of No Fixed Abode faces 3 counts of attempted murder of 2 girls and a boy on November 23rd, 2023. Other alleged offences include causing serious harm to a care worker. It's World Ocean Day, but pollution fears are keeping swimmers out of the water at dozens of locations across the country. Green Party councillor Donna Cooney says the timing couldn't be worse, with the official summer bathing season just 8 days old.
14: People are just exasperated, and there's more and more popular it's becoming to swim in the sea. Our rivers are getting polluted, the rivers run into the sea.
12: Ukraine's president and his key European allies have agreed 5 conditions they say are needed for a just and lasting peace deal with Russia. It's after talks in London last night between leaders. Vladimir Zelensky says Ukraine has been forced to respond to Russian aggression.
15: We will not just silently die, and we will respond, and we will be stronger and stronger each day, day by day. That's why we show that our drones will come to them.
12: And Twilight star Taylor Lautner has revealed he and his wife Tay are expecting a baby girl. The couple shared the news in a social media gender reveal video after announcing the pregnancy earlier this year. Lautner says he's always dreamed of being a girl dad and can't wait to welcome their daughter into the world.
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12: Kicking off with the girls, Ireland will train in Grenoble today ahead of a potentially historic World Cup qualifier against France tomorrow evening. Carla Ward's side kept their automatic qualification hopes alive with a stunning victory over the Netherlands on Friday, and Noah Wynn would secure a place at next year's World Cup in Brazil. The girls in green have already guaranteed a seeded position in the playoffs, but could still top their Nations League group with another major upset. Elsewhere, Denmark's team doctor says Christian Eriksen is doing well after collapsing in a friendly against Ukraine. The former Tottenham and Manchester United midfielder previously suffered a cardiac arrest on the pitch in their opening match against Finland at Euro 2020 5 years ago. Download the GoLight app now, your new home for off the ball.
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2: Let's go! Oh my God!
3: For the first time in 4 years, the Naughty Threesome is back where it belongs, on Fully Charged. Okay, this isn't going anywhere either. It's going to be with us each and every morning at 9 o'clock. So make sure you stick with us after nine. It's also on with Steve at 3 o'clock each and every afternoon. In case you didn't know, these are three classic tracks from the Naughties. What we can say about the three ahead? They're all very early Naughties today, which I enjoy.
2: Okay,
3: it's a proper throwback. Like, yeah, we're not going into 2009, 2010. This is
2: yeah,
3: proper.
2: They don't count,
3: school.
2: Do they? No.
3: I think we tick off three genres.
2: Okay,
3: within the Naughty Threesome this morning. But we'll start with a song that I believe was written about me.
2: Stop that.
3: Yeah.
2: No, you didn't. No,
3: I was about 3 years old, and I think Ultra Beat knew there's a girl out there. She's in Dublin, and she has green eyes. And there's very few of us who have the green eyes. We're starting the Naughty Threesome with Ultra Beat, Pretty Green Eyes. This.

0: Blink 182.
1: Back, baby. Blink 182 and All the Small Things wrapping up the first Naughty Threesome in 4 years on Fully Charged. Blue yes. Cantrell before that, and we kicked off with Ultra Beat.
0: And it's here to stay. It's back tomorrow morning again, just after 9 o'clock. So make sure you keep us on after 9 o'clock, because not only are we dishing out the Naughty Threesome after nine, but you could also win €2,000 as well with the Tricky 10.
1: Speaking of. Tricky. Yep, as Martin said, we've doubled the money on this and doubled the chances for you to win it as well. €2,000 on the line if you get all 10 questions correct on the Tricky 10. And it's Sonia on to play this morning. How's your morning going?
2: Good, good. I'm satisfied to school after dropping the kids off Monday morning, my favourite morning.
1: Oh, okay. Why is it your favourite morning? Are you being sarcastic?
2: No, it literally is my favourite morning.
0: Why,
2: we can't with all the kids.
0: Tell us. We need to hear more about this.
2: They get to go into school and I have a few hours to myself, peace and quiet.
0: So, but to come Friday when you drop them into school, you start to miss them. Is that
2: absolutely
0: what it is?
2: Absolutely.
0: You're very good, aren't you?
1: I'd say, though, we're not parents, but I'd say you have your fill of them after the weekend, and it's just like, off you go.
2: That's it. That is it. Well, I five at home, so it's like, get into school now, Monday morning, get in. Yeah.
0: So you got
2: six altogether,
0: So what's
2: five
0: the six doing?
2: Home.
0: Is the six not helping you sort out the five in school now?
2: No, well, two of them are on the holidays already, and then the younger three are still in. So it's just waiting for them to finish up. So it's like, get in Monday morning. It is brilliant.
1: What's the age range of the kids you have?
2: Well, my oldest is 26. I have 14-year-old twins. I have 7-year-old twins, 9-year-old twins, and a 7-year-old. So
0: you have two sets of twins.
1: Sets of twins.
2: I do.
1: Unbelievable. Wow.
2: Two sets.
1: Confusion 101. Let's try and sort you with $2,000 this morning. That would make some lovely summer plans for you.
2: Absolutely.
1: Okay, so here we go, Sonia. Yeah. 55 seconds about to go on the clock. Marcy's going to ask your 10 questions. Now, every answer is a number between 1 and 10. It's just about where those numbers go in relation to the questions you're asked. Then on the flip side of that, if you don't know if you don't know something, you might as well give it a guess, because you know that it's going to be something between 1 and 10. If you top the leaderboard Friday, we'll sort you with your tickets to Florence the Machine. Get all 10 questions correct. Win $2,000 on the spot this morning. Now, Katrina was on an hour ago. She scored 5 in 55 seconds. So that's what you're trying to beat at the moment. But wishing you the very best of luck.
0: Yes.
2: Thank you.
0: Are you ready to go?
2: Thank you. I am.
0: Count to 10. 3, 2, 1, 55 seconds on the clock. Let's go. What time would it be if a 24-hour clock read 2,200 hours?
2: 10 o'clock.
0: In bingo, the number 22 is traditionally known as how many little ducks?
2: Two little ducks.
0: Keanu Reeves has starred in how many John Wick films?
2: 9.
0: Complete the name of this song by Noah and the Whale. What year's time?
2: No, 5.
0: Santry and Beaumont are in which Dublin postal district?
2: 9.
0: How many nights did Harry Styles play at Sling Castle in 2023?
2: 2.
0: Insects have how many legs?
2: 8.
0: Argentina has won the FIFA World Cup how many times?
2: 6.
0: Mary McAleese was what number president of Ireland?
2: 8.
0: And how many months of the year have 31 days?
2: 8.
0: Oh.
1: Stop the clock. Well, how do you think you got on this morning, Sonia?
2: I don't know. I do my best.
1: And that's all we can all do is tell your kids. That's what my mom always told me to. All you can do is your best. And if you do your best, you should be proud of yourself. So listen to me. What do you think in terms of like a number, would you say, how well you got on?
2: Oh, I probably 7.
1: That'd be a whopper score. Let's top them up.
3: 1, 2, 3, 4, 5.
1: It was a score of 5 this morning.
2: 5
1: Sonia.
2: Right there,
1: But don't you worry, we'll walk through them. You were quick as well. You didn't even use all your time. Keanu Reeves has actually starred in 4 John Wick films rather than 9. Harry Styles, he did that one epic night at Slane in 2023 rather than 2. He could have done 20 though and probably sold them all out.
2: Yeah.
1: Insects have 6 legs.
0: Sorry, that confused me now, that did.
1: Yeah, so spiders are going to...
4: Spiders on insects, spiders are arachnids.
0: That's
2: what I was thinking.
0: What's an arachnid?
4: God.
1: Argentina's won the FIFA World Cup 3 times rather than 6, and how many months of the year? 31 days. Let's say it all together. 30 days
0: has September, April, June,
1: November. Unfortunately, it says all the rest have 31, so that's a lot of thinking.
2: I had in the brain to think.
1: 7 months of the year have 31. You said 5. Yeah. You did really well. And the good news, we can officially say that you're top of the leaderboard.
4: Well done, Sonia. Katrina scored 5 in 55. She maxed out her time. You didn't max out your time. You were very close, but you did it in 53.32.
0: Ooh, well,
2: brilliant.
0: Sonia,
2: brilliant.
1: Good on you.
2: Yay.
1: Best of luck to you as the week goes on. And enjoy your morning of peace. See you
2: Thank you. Thanks. Have a good day.
1: Bye, Sonia. See you later. Okay, so we're going to play again tomorrow, twice. If you want to get on in the morning, trick you in a WhatsApp to 087-711-103. And a score speed of 5. Kind of nice for a Monday in the sense that you're like, it's doable. You know what I mean?
0: Don't be taking this away from her now.
1: I know, but it is doable. You know, someone came on last Friday week and got a 10. So if you want to play tomorrow, message us the word tricky. Win yourself €2,000. Top of the leaderboard, win your way to Florence and the Machine right now. Love this.

0: It's Calvin Harris with Dublin's Jazzy and Satisfy. You're listening to Spin. Emma, Dave and Fiona, but it is Emma and Marty with you for the next couple of weeks. Dave's on his holidays and Fiona is on her maternity leave, as
1: well,
0: you know.
1: She's on a holiday as well.
0: Would just stop. But here's the thing for you listening. Martin was my co-host for my very first ever radio show. So this goes back 13 whole years. And Martin and I, we worked in a radio station in Waterford called Beat. And I was in the newsroom at the time. Martin was doing an evening show back then. And Martin was great and really gave me the confidence, I suppose, to do a bit of presenting. Because at the time I was in the newsroom and I didn't think I'd have the confidence to be a presenter. But Martin kind of dragged a bit of confidence out in me. And we ended up doing a show together, or not a show together in the evenings. But eventually I was featuring a lot in his evening show. And we got our own show on a Sunday called The Sunday Spin. Right?
1: And I was actually working for both stations at the time. So
0: you
1: I found that very
0: Spin
1: funny that our
0: the
1: boss
0: weekend.
1: Then would name the show on the other station The Sunday Spin.
0: Oh my God, true. Yeah.
1: I was like, this has to be a joke.
0: Spin. But anyway, we were broadcasting across kind of the southeast of Ireland at the time. I was absolutely in my element getting my opportunity to have my first show with my bestie. And basically, I thought that all that audio had come and gone, and you know,
1: it so was, long it was ago, long, you know, there's no way ago. There's any audio.
0: There's no way there's any audio of that left. No. But a quick scour of my emails from my Gmail brought up a few gems. I wish I had more.
1: I'm actually frightened.
0: But I have come across audio from 2013, from when we did a show together. And to say, Martin, that we were mental and really weird is such an understatement.
1: I'm so scared of this.
0: Our voices have changed. Of the two of us, I think my voice has dropped.
1: Yeah, I think mine has too. I'd like to hope it has a little bit.
0: So one of the things we were doing that I found audio from was we were doing a charity run for the radio station. The Run for Life. And we had to do weeks and weeks of training on this and record audio with our trainer to bring to the show. And here's just audio from one of our post-run pieces that we were sending back to the radio station. Have a listen to this.
2: We went on a jog for the first time at night where there was no light whatsoever. We took a couple of back roads going through Glenmore. There was no street lights.
3: It was beautiful, wasn't it?
2: It was
3: picturesque.
2: Stars everywhere.
0: This is my
1: Sorry.
0: Bit. No. This is the bit I want to focus on.
2: Stars everywhere.
0: Just wait.
1: I was trying to paint a picture.
0: Like, you sound like Jedward.
1: Oh no.
0: Listen to this.
2: Stars everywhere.
1: Oh my God.
0: Stars everywhere.
1: I hate you so much.
2: Stars everywhere.
1: Oh no.
0: Doesn't he, Callum? Yeah. He sounds like Jedward.
2: Stars everywhere.
1: This is so unfair.
0: Then, at the time, I was, understatement of the century, home and away obsessed. And at the time, some of the Home and Away stars used to tour the country to make a few quid. So I travelled to Kerry to do what I needed to do to get some bits for the Sunday Spin. And I met Brax. Brax of the River Boys. And of course, I had to ask him too.
3: With Martin and Emma.
4: Yep.
3: Okay.
4: G'day, I'm Steve Peacock, and I love listening to the Sunday Spin with Martin and Emma.
0: I'm still dead.
1: Sorry, as a straight man, I can appreciate how attractive that is. Oh.
3: With Martin and Emma.
4: Yep.
0: One more time, ladies.
4: G'day, I'm Steve Peacock, and I love listening to the Sunday Spin with Martin and Emma.
3: Thank you so much.
1: No, it's okay. Get that air con on. It's heating up in here. Oh.
0: Then Martin broke all our hearts, and he left Beat to work in a different radio station. And at the time, I made this kind of audio collection to play in a show of different voices that worked with him and stuff to say, bid him farewell or whatever. I was heartbroken at the time. But then I went off and did shows of my own and I was grand.
1: Now you're better than me.
5: I don't need nobody.
1: Yeah.
5: You were like, holding me back.
0: I was like, Martin's leaving. My radio career is over. I'll be back in the newsroom. And then actually, it was all okay.
1: You did pretty well for yourself.
0: But as part of the audio kind of present I gave him on the show, I spoke to Martin's legend of a dad.
1: No.
0: And I have that audio. This was of him saying, wishing you well when you left Beat.
6: Hi, Martin. This is your dad here. Just letting you know that we're really proud of you. You did fantastic. And everybody must know, you know, after being on that famous program, Take Me Out.
1: No.
6: The Hollywood wouldn't take you out. A bear wouldn't hug you, I don't think. But we'd give you a huge hug if you were beside us. We love you all the best.
0: Isn't that so cute?
1: What? My God, he mentioned the T word.
0: take me out.
1: Oh,
0: yeah,
1: no.
0: When Marison went.
1: Oh, Dad.
0: Actually, we need to deep dive.
1: Yeah, No. Because a friend of mine actually sat down with her other half yesterday just and sent me a video of, or sent a picture of it, them watching it. And I was like, what are you doing? Now, this has been mentioned twice in 24 hours. Hasn't been mentioned in years.
0: And tomorrow at 7 o'clock, we'll do a deep dive on Martin's time on Take Me Out. What's the famous line?
5: No likey, no lighty.
0: Weren't you going on about skateboarding at the time or something?
1: Yeah, do we have to talk about this? Honestly, like, it's so long ago. I was a child.
0: There is more audio from Martin and I's time 13 years ago, which shows just how really mental we were.
1: I don't know why
0: anyone listened to us. We'll get to that in a sec, but first, Khaki Kid and Kojak. This is Rude on

0: Khaki Kid with Kojak and Rude here on Spin 103.8, Summer's number one hit music station. It's Marty in for the next week or so, two weeks, I guess, with Dave away in his holidays and Fiona on her mat leave. And basically, I was just explaining that 13 years ago, actually, on the day of my 21st birthday, Martin and I, in a different radio station called Beat in Waterford, we did our first ever radio show together. Okay, wow. So Martin had joined the radio station. He was doing evenings. I was in the newsroom, had no confidence to be a presenter. Martin, I very much have to thank for pulling the confidence out of me, genuinely.
1: And, don't be saying that.
0: It's the truth. And we did the show together. And when we heard that Martin was going to come on and cover Dave for the next while, I was like, I wonder, is there any way we can find any audio from way back then in 2013. There wasn't that much in my Gmail, but there was a few gems. We played a few a little while ago. If you missed them, you can catch them on the podcast later, Fully Charged, Recharged. But I did mention that we were a bit mad, but we were also really annoying.
1: We were very annoying.
0: Really annoying.
1: But like, I think anybody can, if anybody listening right now, if you think back to you, one of your best friends, and you could rehear a conversation you had with them 12, 13 years ago, you're going to cringe a little bit.
0: Of course.
1: Unfortunately with us, people just could hear it as well.
0: Yeah. We were really young at the time as well, like 13 years ago. Sure, I was only 20. But anyway, one of the things we did, it was around the state exams, and hello, today is a big day, obviously the Leaving Cert and the Junior Cert continues, is we decided with people listening to the show to play the Martin and Emma version of an Irish Aural exam. And would you look at that, today the Irish Aural exams take place this afternoon for the Leaving Cert. That's the timetable I checked anyway. Now, prefacing again, we were really annoying.
2: Lay anish go cormac na troraca agus na kestina. A gowan liquid a
0: Now, in case you didn't know, wow, that's actually Martin's voice.
1: Oh,
0: wow.
1: Stop. No.
0: These were the days before AI when you'd manually pitch voices to sound funny.
1: We had to work.
0: We actually had to work. Yeah, exactly. So what you're going to hear now is a little piece of dialogue.
1: Are you playing the whole thing?
0: We will.
1: Oh.
0: And to win yourself some cinema passes this morning, we're going to ask you the following question, okay, based on what you're hearing. Bit of Irish this morning. Annoying Irish, but Irish all the same. What sport was I playing with my friends? Okay? What sport was I playing with my friends? Get your answer over to us on a WhatsApp on 087-711-1038. And brace yourself, we've warned you, this is annoying.
2: Dia quich, Emma.
3: Dia quich, Martin.
2: Codra rinna too. In you.
3: Timmermaid Pelham Accorda is Fark of Wilshead, Eintuck. Thawshead in Orira galore.
2: And Wilshead Fos, Emma.
3: Neil, of Wilshead Row Og, Martin.
2: Emma.
3: Sha, Martin.
2: But Fosig to May.
3: In ain't doe lum gwilty u Fosig seeredum fain let the hull.
2: Och, Emma, the hull. Not fog me, Emma.
3: Martin, slon lat.
2: Tom McCree breached ya.
0: We were so weird, man.
1: Sorry, like, our Irish, though, despite it being annoying, that's not bad.
0: But also, how
1: did Callum, did you understand that?
4: Not a word.
1: Yes, okay. It worked.
0: Like, the thing about it is, how did we even come up with that script? It's so
1: random. Because it's not like we could go to Gemini or ChatGPT and be like, tell me how to speak Irish.
0: Yeah. We come up with a really weird script, though. Okay, so the question is, what sport was I playing with my friends? 087-711-1038. Win yourself some cinema passes this morning. And stick around. The cash machine's going off Friday
1: week. Yes, €307,000. You want it in your bank account? Of course you do. We'll tell you how you can in just a bit. Hang on.
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0: It's Emma, Dave and Fiona, but it's Emma and Marcy all this week at Spin. Good morning.
1: Good morning. Okay, we have reloaded the cash machine. Shouts to Jane, by the way, minding her own business. She gets a phone call just after 3 p.m. on Friday and she bags herself €306,000.
0: Do you know what I loved about this? She was sitting around with her family and she has just, like, in the middle of the process, I don't know what stage she's at, if she's sale agreed or at what level she's at with it, but she's just about to buy a house.
1: Oh my God.
0: Isn't this just the most perfect cash machine winner ever?
23: Oh my God, like, I actually can't believe this is happening.
1: How much?
23: 306,000.
1: Yes, congratulations!
23: Is this really a joke, guys? I'm so shocked right now. This is like a dream come true. I'm just about to buy a house and I'm like scraping barrels for money.
1: You've become our biggest ever winner. €306,000 is going to you. Well done.
0: I love how, like, eloquent she is and the way she talks, and at the end she just goes, ha ha ha.
1: I love how this clearly come from personal experience, Emma, when you got excited when you made the cash machine call out one time and you were
0: exactly,
1: like, woo! Anyway, June 19th, just after 3 p.m, we're going to one up ourselves and we are looking at giving away a whopping €307,000, going to be the biggest ever cash prize given away on Irish radio.
0: Isn't that unbelievable? It's even more than Jane won. Not that she gives a monkey's. If you came back and listened, there was an extra grand in the pot. Would you care?
1: No, you wouldn't care.
0: €307,000 to go. You have loads of time on this. 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

0: Bull with Moral Victory. You're listening to Spin. Morning to you.
1: So 13 years ago, my name is Marty, by the way, everybody.
0: Hi,
1: how you doing? My name is not David. I am not David. I am Marty. And this, the funny thing about this is getting to cover David, it's brought back a lot of memories, because 13 years ago, myself and Emma worked for a radio station based in Waterford that broadcasted across the southeast called Beat. I had a show on the evenings. And I actually, one thing you forgot to mention earlier, Emma, is I heard you doing the news.
0: Yeah.
1: And we became really good friends.
0: Yeah.
1: And I was like, this woman, she's wasted telling me about the weather and what's going on with current affairs and what's happening. So I actually walked in to the office of the boss at the time, and I'd say, she was like, this guy's new. What's he doing storming in here like this? And I was like, I would like Emma on my show. And she was like, she actually thought it was a really good idea, but she said, you have to ask Emma first. You can't just go.
0: Oh my God, yeah. And I was so serious, wasn't I, at the time?
1: You were.
0: Because I was like,
1: you were a news journalist, Emma.
0: I was like, Martin, I can't have that much fun. I'm a news journalist.
1: Yeah. God forbid.
0: I'm trying to be taken seriously in the news industry. I was like, literally in the middle of my college degree. Trying to be taken serious as a journalist, but we had a ball.
1: We did, and we ended up landing our own show on Sundays, which was on Emma's 21st birthday, and it was called The Sunday Spin. And Emma decided that she was going to go on a hunt, and you managed to find a chunk of clips from us from 13 years ago.
0: Yeah, God, when we look back at this audio now, we're listening back to this audio now, we were mad and a bit annoyed.
1: We were so bad.
0: It was great crack. We were having the time of our lives, both in our like very early 20s. I was barely 20 at the time. But anyway, I found this piece of audio of us trying to do our own Irish oral exam. It must have been around the state exams. And would you look at that? Today actually is the Irish oral exam. This is Martin's voice pitched up.
2: Leinish Gacormuk, Natrorica, August Nakeshina, Agawan Lequid Ah. Beep.
0: The beat is joyous.
1: It's just funny to me how, like, I listen to that now and I'm like, ow. But 13 years ago, I was like, oh, this is it.
0: This is great.
1: This is great. Award winning.
0: We came up with our own script for the Irish Oral Exam. We asked you to win yourself cinema passes this morning to tell us what sports I was playing.
2: Diagwitch, Emma.
3: Diagwitch, Martin.
2: Codorina 2, in you.
3: Timmermaid Pella McCarda is Fark, Will Sheet, Ian Tuck. Thaw Sheet in Orira galore.
2: And will she'd fos, Emma?
3: Neil, go will she'd row og, Martin.
2: Emma?
3: Sha, Martin.
2: But fos it to me?
3: It ain't doe lum go will to u fos og seared um fain let the hull.
2: Och, Emma, the hull. Not fog me, Emma.
3: Martin, slon lat.
2: Ah! Tom McCree breached ya.
0: Between slon lat.
1: You got really aggressive.
0: I did, didn't I? I think you scripted that. They would not be my words. Anyway, asking you what sport I was playing. Sally, how are you?
4: I'm good, thank you.
0: Good, good, good. How annoying were Martin and I on Beat back in 2013, eh?
4: So cool.
1: Oh, no, we weren't. Sally, honestly, go to town on us. It's 13 years ago. We thought we were deadly, so we did.
0: Isn't it amazing that we managed to get a radio career after putting stuff like that on the radio? Oh, my God. Okay, so you heard the Irish oral exam. What sport was I playing with my friends?
4: Was it football?
1: It was football.
0: We'll send you out a pair of IMC cinema passes, not for getting it correct, but for actually sitting through that. Well done.
1: Yeah.
0: Well done.
4: Sally,
1: would you like to listen back to a conversation you had with one of your best friends from 13 years ago?
4: Absolutely not. Yeah.
1: I told you.
0: You're 31, so that would have made you only 18 at the time. No, you don't want to listen back to that stuff.
1: No, you're roughly around the same age as us. You know what I mean? There's no way I would have liked to. The fact that we listen back to that there, I'm cringing and shivering over here. Emma's landed that one on me now, Sally, so she has.
0: Listen, have a great day and enjoy the cinema on us.
4: Thank you, guys. Bye.
1: Bye.
0: Talk to you later. I think tomorrow on the show we should recreate a modern version of our Irish Aural.
1: The Irish will be worse. There's no way we're putting that together.
0: So fair.
1: Yeah. I love this. Oh my God, turn it up.
0: Wow.
1: Turn it up. This is like a cross between rock and electropop. I'm so for it. It's trending online at the moment. Again, we're playing it. Get it on.
0: This is new music for us here at Spin. It's Slater. This is Dance. You're listening to Fully Charged.

0: here with Emma, Dave and Fiona. Will you come back to us tomorrow, Martin, do you think?
1: Sure, like, I've got to pay the bills. Nothing to do with hanging out with you.
0: Ah, come on. A bit more love than that, please, no?
1: I'm back tomorrow from 7 with you. I can't wait. Thanks, Emil, for making it so easy.
0: What time will you get yourself to bed now tonight? You had a good night last night, didn't you? You
1: yesterday you told me to go to bed at 6.
0: Yeah, I did. I was like, if you're like me and you need 5 hours to switch off, probably 6 is a good time. I know. Martin back in all this week and next week with Dave on his holidays and Fiona on her mat leave. Our podcast is called Fully Charged Recharged. If you missed anything this morning, your chance to catch up. Another chance for you to play the Tricky 10 twice tomorrow with $2,000 on the line. Michaela Hayes, she's on the way with 10 spin hits in a row, kicking off with Zara Larsson and MK next. We'll see you in the morning.
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0: Spin.
2: I'm Katie. Here's what's happening. Thousands of students are kicking off week two of the junior and leaving cert exams this morning. Meanwhile, there's concerns of secret cheating through smart technology such as smart glasses and hidden earpieces. The head of England's exam regulator is warning it's hard to detect them, and Spin's tech expert Jess agrees.
7: There are spy earpiece, hidden wireless headphones, hearing cheating earbuds, and they're being advertised as cheats. The earpiece itself, it's tiny. It's kind of like the cotton part of a Q-tip. It's that kind of size. It pairs to a device.
2: Children as young as 10 are developing an unhealthy obsession with having perfect skin, according to dermatologists. Cosmetic orexia is a new term coined by academics to describe the trend. Professor Giovanni Diamani from University of Milan says it's increasing the risk of skin conditions in young people.
16: Gen Z, so children from 8 to 14 years old, are an increased risk of contact dermatitis due to the increased use of cosmetics.
2: There's drama in the US as Donald Trump has stormed out of a TV interview. He's refusing to give evidence to back up his claim of elections being rigged in 2020. Here's some of the exchange between him and NBC presenter Christian Welker.
17: But you've never presented evidence that it was rigged. Let's keep talking about, I want to talk about Todd
20: Lynch. You have more evidence. There's more evidence than ever presented.
17: Let's talk
20: your
17: about
20: your elections in this country. We're like a third world country.
17: But sir,
20: your elections are crooked, and you're crooked.
2: No town or city in the country has the title of seriously littered. That's according to the latest survey by Eyeball, who have yet again crowned Sligo as the cleanest town in Ireland. Spokesperson Conor Horgan says the biggest issue nationwide is with disposable coffee cups.
21: Yet talk of a latte levy has all but vanished. Coffee cup litter clearly has not. We feel the government inaction on this problem is baffling.
2: And couples who soft launch their relationship may be less likely to stay together in the long run. A study by the University of Texas has found people who are coy about their relationship status online scored lower in questions about their commitment levels.
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2: Kicking off with the girls, Ireland will train in Grenoble today ahead of a potentially historic World Cup qualifier against France tomorrow evening. Carla Ward's side kept their automatic qualification hopes alive with a stunning victory over the Netherlands on Friday, and Noah win would secure a place at next year's World Cup in Brazil. The girls in green have already guaranteed a seeded position in the playoffs, but could still top their Nations League group with another major upset. Elsewhere, Denmark's team doctor says Christian Eriksen is doing well after collapsing in a friendly against Ukraine. The former Tottenham and Manchester United midfielder previously suffered a cardiac arrest on the pitch in their opening match against Finland at Euro 2020 5 years ago. Download the GoLine app now, your new home for off the ball.
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25: Hey, it's Shannon here. First off, everyone and their granny have been on Dua Lipa and Callum Turner watch over the weekend, but no wedding pics have been leaked yet. Rumour has it that the wedding deets will feature in Vogue, so hopefully that's dropping sooner rather than later. But what we do know is the likes of Charlie XCX, Adele, Shakira, Joe Alwyn, Troye Sivan, Katy Perry and Justin Trudeau were popped in attendance. Plus, according to The Sun, Elton John reportedly serenaded the couple by performing this song.
26: How wonderful life is while you're in the world.
25: Oh, I say it was something like out of a rom-com. And finally, Niall Horan had fans losing the rag over the weekend when he performed One Direction's classic Steal My Girl at the Capitol Summertime Ball for the first time in 12 years.

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It feels like someone has stolen my child from me. Normally, you lock in at 10. You were like, spins 93, so I'm going to kick off from 10 a.m. No, no, fully charged. Now own that. It's at 9 a.m. every day. Just means we have to stay in our car a little bit longer. But that's totally okay. Fear not. 10 spin hits on the way in there. We have some absolute bangers. And how about we kick it off with MK Dior Spin.

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She performed that at the Government Ball in New York City, day three yesterday. It is Spin. You're listening to 10 Spin Hits in a Row with Michaela and one of my favourite songs of all time. It's my G.

and tears inside my cup. Knew you were special from the minute you was born. 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
2: Because I've been off for a week, everything is new to me and I'm loving it. I do feel that I could have been the muse behind this song, though, just based on the title alone. It's fresh Irish music. It's 10 Spin hits in a row. It's Moncrief. Stubborn. See?

0: Doja Cat, jealous type, it is Finn, Summer's number one hit music station. And Doja Cat, did you see her balling on Instagram?
1: I'm in Barcelona and I was very ready to do my show. And sorry, I'm not trying to be hysterical.
0: She was absolutely hysterical. Why did a member of her team not take her phone off her? Spin Summer Cash Machine. We gave away a mega amount of money on Friday just gone, and we've reloaded Spin's Cash Machine, and it is another record-breaking amount. I know we treat you fine, however, we're not doing the call this Friday. We are making you wait a little bit longer because it is a huge amount. It is €307,000 exactly. Barry Dunn is going to be making that call on Friday, June 19th. He's going to be making it just after three, so you know the score. You've got 5 rings to answer. If and when you do so, he'll ask you for the exact cash amount. Tell him €307,000 exactly, and it's yours tax-free in your bank account this Friday because prize money is tax-free. Now, if you haven't entered yet, you've got loads of time to do so. You've got till 3 o'clock on Friday, the 19th of June, but if you want to get it done early, you can enter via the Spin website, which now is Google and Apple Pay, or text Spin to 57557. 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Full T's and C's, they're on the Spin website. And I think it's my favourite song from him off his new album. 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

He's just so brilliant. Harry Styles, Dance No More. It is a spin. Summer's number one hit music station. And are you watching Love Island? I was away last week, so I binged over the weekend, okay? And your one, is it Robin? Every time she goes, yeah, I'm a DJ. I'm like, oh no, no. I feel really cringy and embarrassed for her. Are you the same or am I just not a nice person? It's fine if you say I'm an awful person. I also noticed, because I binged Watch Love Island, that this song has played so many times in it already. Calvin Harris' Jazzy Satisfy is on the way. Oh, good. Teddy Swims, Mr. Know-It-All, is on the way. And kicking off 10 spin hits in a row on Summer's number one hit music station, it's a kneecap Irish goodbye. It's Spin with Michaela. The biggest hits from the biggest artists, all in one place.

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17: I'm Tom, here's what's happening. Thousands of students are kicking off week 2 of the junior and leaving cert exams today. Meanwhile, there's concerns of secret cheating in exams through smart tech like smart glasses or hidden earpieces. The head of England's exam regulator is warning it's hard to detect, and Spin's tech expert Jess agrees.
18: There are spy earpiece, hidden wireless headphones, hearing cheating earbuds, and they're being advertised as cheats. The earpiece itself, it's tiny. It's kind of like the cotton part of a Q-tip. It's that kind of size. It pairs to a device.
17: Another Irish contestant has arrived into the Love Island villa. Victoria came in as a bombshell in last night's episode of the dating competition. She'd been reported as being from the UK, but in her introduction says she's from Kildare. She's the second Irish contestant in this year's show, with the Galway footballer Sean Fitzgerald also part of the lineup. Skincare obsessed young children could be doing themselves more damage than good. Dermatologists are seeing children as young as 9 and 10 developing unhealthy obsessions with having perfect skin and using up to 10 cosmetic products daily. The term cosmetic orexia has been coined to describe the issue. Professor Giovanni Damiani from the University of Milan says some products being used could be quite damaging.
19: That can include corticosteroids, but that is really damageful for the skin, especially for children that already have atopic dermatitis and then they don't know that.
17: Donald Trump has stormed out of a TV interview, refusing to give evidence to back up his claims that elections are being rigged.
20: And you're crooked, and Meet the Press is crooked, and so is ABC and CBS and CNN.
21: But Mr. President,
20: you're one side excited Crooked Network.
17: When he was pressed by the NBC presenter Kristen Welker, he told the interviewer he was done before standing up and walking away. The pair had a lengthy exchange before that happened.
0: But you've never presented evidence that it was rigged. Let's keep talking about, I want to talk about Todd.
20: You have more evidence. There's more evidence than ever presented.
17: Couples who soft launch their relationships may be less likely to stay together in the long term. A study by the University of Texas involving 18 to 35s found people who are coy about their relationship status online scored lower in questions about their commitment levels.
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17: Denmark midfielder Christian Eriksen is said to be doing well after he collapsed during his country's match against Ukraine yesterday. The game was abandoned after the 34-year-old fell to the ground clutching his chest in the second half. The former Premier League midfielder was fitted with a pacemaker after suffering a cardiac arrest during a Euros match back in 2021. Former footballer Jay Boothroyd says he had a heart condition in the final year of his playing career.
22: What's the most important thing? We're all thinking of Christian Eriksen. We wish him all the best.
17: Jose Mourinho is set to be confirmed as Real Madrid's new boss after Florentino Perez was re-elected as the club's president. The former Chelsea head coach signed a 3-year deal last month to become their new manager, but his contract would only be binding if Perez retained his role. The club president won 65% of the vote. Download the Go Loud app now, your new home for Off the Ball.
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23: Hey, it's Shannon here. First off, everyone and their granny have been on Dua Lipa and Callum Turner watch over the weekend, but no wedding pics have been leaked yet. Rumour has it that the wedding deets will feature in Vogue, so hopefully that's dropping sooner rather than later. But what we do know is the likes of Charlie XCX, Adele, Shakira, Joe Alwyn, Troye Sivan, Katy Perry and Justin Trudeau were packed in attendance. Plus, according to The Sun, Elton John reportedly serenaded the couple by performing this song.
24: How wonderful life is while you're in the world.
23: Oh, I say it was something like out of a rom-com. And finally, Niall Horan had fans losing their rag over the weekend when he performed One Direction's classic Steal My Girl at the Capitol Summertime Ball for the first time in 12 years.
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5: I would like a little bit of sunshine. No, it's not too bad out. And allegedly, the good weather is due to come back on Friday, okay? Now, I also am not Matt Aaron, so take what I say with a pinch of salt. But we can live with hope right now. How about we kick off the iconic 10 Spin hits in a row with the country queen at the moment. 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

Have you heard Spins Fully Charged with Emma, Dave and Fiona? They're giving you the chance to win $2,000 every day. The Tricky 10. 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

Jazzy Calvin Harris, Satisfy. It is 10 spin hits in a row on Summer's number one hit music station. What a year she's had. After buying a gaff, she's releasing a brand new track, and she is playing shows across the globe this summer, including Ibiza and Tomorrowland. Honestly, she's a king right now. It's Kingfisher, The Blade.

0: Lewis Capaldi wrapping up about 10 spin hits in a row, and I thought Lewis only wrote depressing songs, but it turns out that he has been behind some massive songs that Kygo has released. How have we not known, though? Well,
1: I use pseudonyms,
2: which means fake name. Something I only learned this year.
1: One of them I use is Anita Jobby.
0: And if you know anything about Scottish slang, you'll know exactly what that means. 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On the way on Summer's number one hit music station, Haven, I run. Take it back.
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2: She just played the big weekender Capital Summertime Ball, mixed two different events up there, and she sounded stunning. It's the latest from Sienna Spyro. 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

0: 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Blackpink, Jump It Is Spin, summer's number one hit music station. And if you love Blackpink, Cat's Eye, BTS, everything K-pop, you know we have Spin K-pop over on the Gaulette app. It is 24/7 K-pop hits, and there is a lot of them. So you're going to constantly be entertained. Spin Summer Cash Machine. Summer Cash Machine. Oh, we are breaking records again with the Spin Summer Cash Machine. So we did already give away a massive amount of money. The largest amount of money to be given on radio. We've done it multiple times, but we did it on Friday. Jane won it, okay? Now, we are going to be doing it again. We're breaking the record yet again. The call is not happening until Friday the 19th of June, okay? So, Barry's going to make the call just after 3 on Friday the 19th of June. That's not this Friday, it's the one after. You will have 5 rings to answer if and when you do so, which I hope you do. Have the chance with Barry, he'll ask you for the exact cash amount. Tell him €307,000 exactly. Do that and it's yours tax-free in your bank account next Friday. Oh, I hope you book holidays. As someone just back from them, you deserve it. Treat yourself. Now, if you haven't entered yet, you do have till 3 on Friday the 19th to enter, okay? You can enter via the website, which now is Google and Apple Pay, which is very quick, or just as quick. Text SPIN to 57557. 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You do have to be over 18. You are paying across the Gaulette network of stations. Full T's and C's if you want to see them. They're on the SPIN website. I'm just going to keep that K-pop buzz going because you know I'm obsessed with it. Kicking off 10 spin hits in a row next. It's Huntrix. It's Golden.
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15: Here's what you need to know.
17: I'm Tom, here's what's happening. Smart Tech is making cheating in exams harder to detect. It comes as students around the country enter week two of their junior or leaving cert exams. In the UK though, the exams regulator is warning the growing use of new devices like smart glasses or hidden earpieces in test settings. Spin's tech correspondent Jess Kelly says some companies are looking to add AI to their smart glasses.
18: If and when it comes to it, when they can have AI built into them whereby it could read a question and then dictate the answer to you, because these headphones have, or these glasses have headphones built into them.
17: Skincare obsessed young kids could be doing themselves more harm than good. Dermatologists are seeing children as young as 9 and 10 developing unhealthy obsessions with having perfect skin and using up to 10 products daily. The term cosmetic orexia has been coined to describe the issue. Professor Giovanni Damiani is from the University of Milan and says some products being used could be quite damaging to young skin.
19: That can include corticosteroids, but that is really damageful for the skin, especially for children that already have atopic dermatitis and then they don't know that.
17: An Irish girl has entered the Love Island villa. Victoria from County Kildare made her debut last night as one of two new bombshells to join the show. She joins Galway footballer Sean Fitzgerald, who's been in the villa since the beginning of this series. The personal assistant says the other girls should be worried as she's prepared to step on people's toes.
20: The guys aren't going to know what's hit them. I am the full package. I've got the looks, I've got the brain, I've got the beauty. The boys need to be ready for me. No one's safe.
17: Donald Trump has stormed out of a TV interview after refusing to give evidence to back up his claims that elections are being rigged.
21: And you're crooked, and Meet the Press is crooked, and so is ABC, and CBS, and CNN.
22: But Mr. President,
21: your one-sided crooked network.
17: When he was pressed by the NBC presenter Kristen Welker, he told the interviewer he was done before standing up and walking away. The pair had a lengthy exchange before that happened, though.
22: But you've never presented evidence that it was rigged. Let's keep talking about, I want to talk about Todd
21: You
22: Lynch.
21: Have more evidence, there's more evidence than ever presented.
17: Molly Mayhegg and Tommy Fury have revealed their second child is a boy. The former Love Island contestants announced the birth last week.
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17: Denmark midfielder Christian Eriksen is said to be doing well after he collapsed during his country's match against Ukraine yesterday. The game was abandoned after the 34-year-old fell to the ground clutching his chest in the second half. The former Premier League midfielder was fitted with a pacemaker after suffering a cardiac arrest during a Euros match back in 2021. Former footballer Jay Boothroyd says he had a heart condition in the final year of his playing career.
24: What's the most important thing? We're all thinking of Christian Eriksen. We wish him all the best.
17: Jose Mourinho is set to be confirmed as Real Madrid's new boss after Florentino Perez was re-elected as the club's president. The former Chelsea head coach signed a three-year deal last month to become their new manager, but his contract would only be binding if Perez retained his role. The club president won 65% of the vote. Download the Go Loud app now, your new home for Off the Ball.
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25: Hey, it's Shannon here. First up, Olivia Rodrigo announced her first ever song collab is with the one and only Robert Smith from The Cure. Robert is featured on track 10 of her new album, You Seem Pretty Sad for a Girl So In Love, and it's called What's Wrong With Me, which the pair performed for the first time at Primavera in Barcelona. I already know I'm gonna have that on repeat. Moving along, Ariana Grande kicked off her Eternal Sunshine tour in Oklahoma, marking her return to touring after 7 years. And the set list has been revealed with 24 songs, which include Yes and, Positions, Thank You Next, and Seven Rings to name a few. So you know you're going to have a hoolie. And finally, Molly May has announced the gender of her second child with Tommy Fury. She shared a video of Bambi meeting her sibling for the first time and captioned the clip, "There's your little brother." For more of the hottest trending stories, add Spin to your social feeds.
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26: Hey, it's Michaela. We are going to be kicking off 10 Spin hits in a row with Huntrix Golden. Not only that, we have a brand new track from Sunny Federa with a Libyanka on it. Now, the last time I heard a track from Libyanka was with King to Crow People. So hopefully this one is more upbeat. But look, let's turn it up. It's Golden on Spin.

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3: A man dressed in black says the tensions and waters are rising. Happiness is treason. Fiction is fact, and the storm's always on the horizon.

It's Finn, it's the home of Fully Charged with Emma, Dave and Fiona. And I feel like this is like talking about the ex that you're still in love with, but they've got a brand new girlfriend. Because, I'm so sad about this. Finn's naughty threesome. We're now playing it at 9 a.m. every single morning. Not only that, the tricky 10. You have two chances to win, 8 a.m, 9 a.m. and it's worth €2,000. Spins Fully Charged back tomorrow from 7 a.m.

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0: There's strong rumours going around that Cat's Eye are going to be releasing a collaboration with Cardi B. And let me tell you, if that happens, I'll lose my mind. It'll be iconic. Spin Summer Cash Machine. Summer Cash Machine. Something else that would be iconic is winning €307,000 exactly now. I don't know how Barry Dunn has wrangled it again, but he's not making a call this Friday. It is going to happen the following Friday, okay? So it's the 19th of June, just after 3. You will have 5 rings to answer that call. If and when you do, have the chat to Barry. He'll ask you for the exact cash amount. Tell him €307,000 exactly. Do that. And it's in your bank account, tax-free, on Friday, the 19th, okay? Now, if you haven't entered yet, great news, you have an extra week to do so. But if you want to get it out of the way, you can enter via the Spin website, which now has Google and Apple Pay, or text Spin to 57557. 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This girl has a never-ending work roster. She's just consistently flat to the mat. 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

0: dance on Spin, summer's number one hidden music station and the home of the Naughty Threesome on Fully Charged at 9 a.m. every morning. I'm still a bit bitter about that, just give me a few days. And I wonder, is Lady Gaga a bit bitter at the moment? So Ariana Grande, she is on her Internal Sunshine tour and she does film a lot of stuff backstage getting ready, which a lot of Lady Gaga fans pointed out was the exact same as what Gaga did on her Mayhem tour. However, they are BFFs, so I'd say they're over it. Oh, I just feel like it's going to be one of the songs of the summer. It's fresh Irish music from Khaki Kid and Kojak. It's Rouge. Is there anything he releases that's not a hit? Like, he just has the magic a touch. Somber Potential is on the way. Oh, this gal is massive in the US at the moment. Like, huge. And blowing up on TikTok. It's Slater. If you're searching for her, though, there's three Y's in it. Why? I don't know. But she's on the way. And shall we kick off 10 spin hits with Bella Kay? I love it. I love it. I love it.
1: 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Let's go.
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21: I'm Tom, here's what's happening. Smart Tech is making cheating in exams harder to detect. It comes as students around the country are entering week two of their junior or leaving cert exams. In the UK though, the exams regulator is warning of the growing use of new devices like smart glasses or hidden earpieces in tests. Spin's tech correspondent Jess Kelly says some companies are looking to add AI to their smart glasses.
22: If and when it comes to it, when they can have AI built into them whereby it could read a question and then dictate the answer to you, because these headphones have, or these glasses have headphones built into them.
21: Disposable coffee cups are among the worst form of litter in the country, according to a new survey. Irish Business Against Litter's research has found the prevalence of these is at its highest level since 2023. Young children are using more than 10 cosmetic products a day to keep up with the growing popularity of skincare. That's according to a dermatologist who's seen children as young as 8 developing unhealthy obsessions. Cosmetic orexia is the term experts are using. Professor Giovanni Damiani from the University of Milan says it could stop the necessary development of young skin in some situations.
23: My skin cannot learn how to deal with the environment correctly, leading to an increased risk of allergies or cutaneous allergies.
21: Price incentives in supermarket apps could be putting too much pressure on people to hand over their personal data. The Irish Council for Civil Liberties has raised concerns about loyalty schemes. Senior Policy Officer Olga Cronin thinks there's a power imbalance there.
24: When a shop offers a product for 25 euros, but a tenner for people who have a loyalty card, is the person really choosing to hand over their data there, or do they feel compelled to?
21: An Irish girl has entered the Love Island villa. Victoria, who's from Kildare, made her debut last night as one of two new bombshells. She joins the Galway footballer Sean Fitzgerald, who's been in the lineup since the beginning. And Victoria says the other girls should be watching out for her.
25: The guys aren't going to know what's hit them. I am the full package. I've got the looks, I've got the brain, I've got the beauty. The boys need to be ready for me. No one's safe.
21: Molly Mae Hague and Tommy Fury have revealed their second child is a boy. The former Love Island contestants announced the birth last week.
26: Quite the unconventional grill setup you got there, Barry. 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
21: Ireland have no new injury concerns ahead of tomorrow's massive UEFA Nations League game away to France. They can secure a spot in next summer's World Cup in Brazil with a win, thanks in part to last Friday's win over the Netherlands. Goalkeeper Courtney Brosnan says the team's grown over the campaign.
29: Obviously getting the win against Netherlands was massive for us and just gives us that confidence that we can put in these performances against big nations.
21: Denmark midfielder Christian Eriksen is expected to be discharged soon from hospital after he appeared to collapse during the nation's friendly with Ukraine on Sunday. The match was quickly halted and abandoned shortly after that. He was fitted with a pacemaking device to ensure he could resume his playing career after suffering a cardiac arrest at Euro 2020. Download the Goal Out app now, your new home for Off the Ball.
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30: Hey, it's Shannon here. First up, Olivia Rodrigo announced her first ever song collab is with the one and only Robert Smith from The Cure. Robert is featured on track 10 of her new album, You Seem Pretty Sad for a Girl So In Love, and it's called What's Wrong With Me, which the pair performed for the first time at Primavera in Barcelona.
31: Can't eat, I can't sleep, I think you're what's wrong with me, I think you're what's wrong with me.
30: I already know I'm going to have that on repeat. Moving along, Ariana Grande kicked off her Eternal Sunshine tour in Oklahoma, marking her return to touring after 7 years, and the set list has been revealed with 24 songs, which include Yes and, Positions, Thank You Next, and Seven Rings to name a few, so you know you're going to have a hoolie. And finally, Molly Mae has announced the gender of her second child with Tommy Fury. She shared a video of Bambi meeting her sibling for the first time and captioned the clip, "There's your little brother." for more of the hottest trending stories, add Spin to your social feeds.
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21: Very cloudy out right now.

Let's get back to the music, shall we? 10 spin hits on the way in there. I'm still obsessed with it. Tame Impala, Jenny, Dracula. Also, the new It Girl. I'm telling you, watch this space. She's going to be massive. Slater is on the way, but let's kick it off with a girl I hope isn't a one-hit wonder. Bella Kay. I love it. I love it. I love it.

It's Finn, it's the Home of Fully Charged with Emma, Dave and Fiona, who are giving you the chance to win €2,000 twice a day, every day, with the Tricky 10. Also, Marty's in on Fully Charged because Dave's on holiday, Fiona's on maternity leave, and well,

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2: Oh, my God.
3: He's a fine pair of pecs, Niamh.
1: There you go.
0: I'd say he never expected that question in his life. They're back tomorrow from 7 a.m.

It's Finn, Surrey's number one hit music station, and we are in the middle of 10 spin hits in a row. Have to say, it was fuming. Kim Kardashian spotted in Monaco yesterday for the F1 with her sister Chloe. Of course, supporting her boo, Lewis Hamilton. However, I still think it's a pure relationship, and it's meant to be with this gal.

0: Slater, it's Dance, it is Spin. She's wrapping up 10 Spin hits in a row, and Slater has been around since 2019. Not an overnight sensation, but blowing up at the moment. She's done all the American TV shows, including Fallon. And she's like, yeah, you know what, for the first time in my life, I don't care about writing a hit. She says that, and then she releases her biggest song to date. Let's keep those hits rolling on Summer's number one hit music station, shall we? Disco Lions, No Broke Boys plays next.
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2: Ah, lads, it is the time of summer camps. Always the most exciting thing ever.
3: What kind of stuff did you do?
2: There was a samba soccer and you could go, and there was always a Brazilian professional footballer who was one of the coaches.
3: Amazing.
2: And you used to go, and at the end of every day, you'd get 15 minutes to everyone would sit around in a circle and watch the Brazilian with the football.
3: Just being brilliant.
2: Do tricks.
3: Oh yeah.
2: You would sit there for 15 minutes.
3: With your right? sambos.
0: Oh, it was definitely a lad from Dundalk putting up.

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0: 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Summer Cash
1: Machine. How do you fancy being just like Jane on Friday? Every time I see the word Jane, I'm like, oh, what a hope you're happy, Jane. What a pathetic little life you live. Do you remember from Come Dine With Me? If not, it is iconic. Well, look, also iconic would be winning the largest amount of money to be given away on Irish radio. Yes, we're breaking that record yet again. Do we ever tire of doing so? No. So we're not making the call this Friday, okay? It's going to be the Friday after the 19th of June. Barry will make the call just after 3. Same rules apply. You've got to answer within the 5 rings. When you do, Barry's going to ask you how much is in Spin Summer Cash Machine. You tell him €307,000 exactly, and it is yours. And it'll be tax-free in your bank account that Friday because prize money is tax-free, so you get all of it. Now, if you haven't entered yet, don't worry, you still have time. You've got until 3 o'clock on Friday the 19th of June. You can enter via our Spin website, which now is Google and Apple Pay, or text Spin to 57557. Tax costs £2.50, which is standard network rate. 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You are fed across the Go Low Network of stations. Full T's and C's, they're on the Spin website. Come find me. And playing next, let's keep those hits rolling. I'm sure there's an Ibiza residency coming from them this summer. MK, come find me. Take it back.
0: Before streaming, we had this. I bust
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13: I'm Tom, here's what's happening. Sean McGovern, a senior lieutenant in the Kinahan Organised Crime Group, has been sentenced to 24 years in prison. The 40-year-old, previously of Kildare Street in Crumlin in Dublin, was extradited back to Ireland from Dubai last year, having been detained on foot of an international arrest warrant. He pleaded guilty earlier this year to directing the activities of a criminal organisation in connection with the murder of Noel Kerwin between October 20th and December 22nd of 2016. He also admitted to directing the activities of a criminal organisation between October 25th 15 and April of 2017 in connection with the surveillance of a rival gang member, James Gately. Young children are using more than 10 cosmetic products a day to keep up with the growing popularity of skincare. That's according to a dermatologist who's seen kids as young as 8 developing unhealthy obsessions. Cosmetic orexia is the term the experts are using. Professor Giovanni Damiani from the University of Milan says it could stop the necessary development of young skin in certain situations.
14: My skin cannot learn how to deal with the environment correctly, leading to an increased risk of allergies or cutaneous allergies.
13: Disposable coffee cups are among the worst form of litter in the country, according to a new survey. Irish Business Against Litter research has found the prevalence of these is at its highest level since 2023. Price incentives and supermarket apps could be putting too much pressure on people to hand over their personal data. The Irish Council for Civil Liberties has raised concerns about loyalty schemes. Senior Policy Officer Olga Cronin thinks there's a power imbalance there.
15: When a shop offers a product for €25, but a tenner for people who have a loyalty card, is the person really choosing to hand over their data there, or do they feel compelled to?
13: The board of the FAI is meeting today to discuss Ireland's upcoming matches against Israel. There are calls for the Nations League games to be boycotted. The FAI insists it intends to fulfil the matches. However, there's speculation the home game could be moved to a neutral venue. A decision on that is not expected to be announced until later this week. And couples who soft launch may be less likely to stay together in the long term. A study involving 18 to 35s in Texas found people who are coy about their relationships online score lower in questions about their commitment.
16: I couldn't join the defence forces. I couldn't start corner forward.
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13: Ireland have no new injury concerns ahead of tomorrow's massive UEFA Nations League game away to France. They can secure a spot in next summer's World Cup in Brazil with a win, thanks in part to last Friday's win over the Netherlands. Goalkeeper Courtney Brosnan says the team's grown over the campaign.
20: Obviously getting the win against Netherlands was massive for us and just gives us that confidence that we can put in these performances against big nations.
13: Denmark midfielder Christian Eriksen is expected to be discharged soon from hospital after he appeared to collapse during the nation's friendly with Ukraine on Sunday. The match was quickly halted and abandoned shortly after that. He was fitted with a pacemaking device to ensure he could resume his playing career after suffering a cardiac arrest at Euro 2020. Download the Goalhead app now, your new home for Off the Ball.
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21: How's it going? It's Shannon here. First up, Taylor Lautner and his wife Taylor Lautner are expecting a baby girl. Yep, taken to Instagram, and Taylor said, "My dream has always been to become a girl dad. All I wanted was a healthy baby, but deep down, this moment is what I've been dreaming of. I can't wait to welcome this little baby into our world, teen girl." Elsewhere, Niall Horan revealed the one thing he can't do.
22: Most things I've taught myself how to do in my life, and I just was kind of throw myself into a pool and hope for the best. Can I do a lot of panicking? I panic straight away. Not a very good swimmer, can't swim.
21: Would we consider that an it, girls? And finally, the weekend earned an estimated 298 million in 2025, following his After Hours Till Dawn tour, making him Forbes' highest paid musician of the year. 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
1: Oh, let's get rolling back into 10 Spin hits in a row. In there, the latest from Olivia Rodrigo, right? It sounds like it's depressing because it's called Drop Dead, but it's actually about being in love. 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We don't tend to get it from her at all. 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

If you were on Love Island watching it, well, not on the show, but if you're watching Love Island, I feel like we need to count how many times that song gets played throughout the season. I have counted two so far, okay? Let's do an update as we can right now. It's Sabrina Carpenter.

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3: It's very rare that I get gig FOMO or anything FOMO. I'm very content being at home. However, these lads played at St. Anne's Park over the weekend and it genuinely looked so incredible. It's the latest track from Irish artist Kingfisher. The sun will never settle. It's Spin.
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0: And it's Summer's number one hit music station, and it is Bebe Rexha wrapping up 10 spin hits in a row. Now, I hate people sometimes because I cannot believe someone said this to Bebe Rexha.
1: Somebody said I look like Marilyn Monroe after she ate Lizzo.
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3: Spin Summer Cash Machine.
0: Summer Cash Machine. I don't know how Barry Dunn is getting so much time off, but he is not making Cash Machine call this Friday. Nay, nay. He is going to be making it the Friday after, June 19th. Now, look, it is worth your wait yet again because, yet again, it is the largest amount of money to be given away on Irish radio. Yes, we are beating our record. That was literally Friday just gone, okay? So Barry's going to make the call Friday, June 19th, just after 3. You know the score. You've got 5 rings. Answer within that. If you don't, he'll hang up, ring someone else. You'll hear them winning on the radio. So let it be you. Have the chance with Barry. He'll ask you for the exact cash amount. Tell him €307,000 exactly. Do that and it's yours. It is that simple. Now, if you haven't entered yet, you've got until 3 o'clock on Friday, June 19th to enter. So a whole extra week, you can enter via the Spin website or you can text Spin to 57557. 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It's so catchy, it's so good, and it just puts you in a good mood. 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

Mike Posner at Spin, Summer's number one hit music station, and he's done a new version of that song. Like 10 years later, doesn't hit the same at all. Right now, it's Anika.

0: It's Fanservice number one hit music station and the home of the Naughty Threesome, which you can now hear at 9 a.m. every morning with Fully Charged and again at 3. I'm Devo. I don't have it anymore, but this one's kicking off with the Underdog Project. I'll catch you tomorrow from 10. Bye.
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4: Nor a hogan to on bus, no on train, no nor a rowney into shul, no rochicht, nor a sfagerlat. 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
1: Here's what you need to know.
15: I'm Tom, here's what's happening. Sean McGovern, a senior lieutenant in the Kinahan Organised Crime Group, has been sentenced to 24 years in prison. Mr. McGovern pleaded guilty earlier this year to directing the activities of a criminal organisation in connection with the murder of Noel Kerwin between October 20th and December 22nd of 2016. He also admitted to directing the activities of a criminal organisation between October of 2015 and April 2017 in relation to the surveillance of rival gang member James Gately. Detective Superintendent David Gallagher says organised crime should never be glorified.
16: There are no untouchables, and law enforcement is committed to the pursuit and prosecution of those who are the leaders
6: the decision makers and the facilitators of organised crime.
15: Smart glasses and hidden earpieces are making secret cheating harder to detect. That's according to the UK's exam watchdog, which is warning of the growing use of technology during test season. Spin's tech correspondent Jess Kelly says the devices are subtle enough to go undetected.
13: So you could be wearing smart glasses, looking at a question, and it could say, "That's a great question. Here's what I would say. Emily Dickinson, blah, blah, blah, blah," and it could dictate an entire answer to you.
15: The Data Protection Commission is due to publish a report into supermarket loyalty programmes. The Irish Council for Civil Liberties has raised concerns about cheaper price incentives, putting too much pressure on people to hand over their personal data. The board of the FAI is meeting today to discuss Ireland's upcoming matches with Israel. There are calls for the Nations League games to be boycotted. The FAI insists it intends to fulfil the games. However, there's speculation Ireland's home game could be moved to a neutral venue. A decision is not expected to be announced until later this week. And a model from Kildare is the new Love Island bombshell. Victoria landed last night as one of the two newcomers to enter the villa and join the boys for a cocktail. The drama unfolded as the girls were watching their every move on a screen. Personal assistant told the boys who she's got her eyes on.
7: Do you know what? I travel a lot, so I actually don't have a type. You can't predict what my next man is going to look like. But personality-wise, it's either the quiet, mysterious guy or it's the loudest guy in the room.
16: So, I guess our singing isn't the only thing on fire today.
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15: Ireland boss Carlo Ward says a win over France tomorrow would be one of the biggest stories in world football. Victory in the away game would see Ireland top the qualification group and seal a place at the World Cup in Brazil. There are no fresh injury concerns from Friday night's 3-2 win over the Netherlands. Carlo Ward says her players have a golden opportunity.
19: No pot 14 stays in Ligue 1, let alone wins two games and then wins three games and then wins the group.
15: Friday's SSE or Tristy League Premier Division match between Galway United and Dundalk will now be played at Turner's Cross. There are ongoing pitchworks at Eamon DC Park, so the game had originally been planned for Pierce Stadium in Salt Hill. However, Galway's match with Derry City on Friday week will take place at the home of Galway GAA. Download the Go Loud app now, your new home for Off the Ball.
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20: How's it going? It's Shannon here. First up, Taylor Lautner and his wife Taylor Lautner are expecting a baby girl. Yeah, taken to Instagram and Taylor said, "My dream has always been to become a girl dad. All I wanted was a healthy baby, but deep down, this moment is what I've been dreaming of. I can't wait to welcome this little baby into our world, teen girl." Elsewhere, Niall Horan revealed the one thing he can't do.
21: Most things I've taught myself how to do in my life, and I just was kind of throwing myself into a pool and hope for the best. Kind of do a lot of panicking. I panic straight away. Not a very good swimmer. Can't swim.
20: Would we consider that an it, girls? And finally, The Weeknd earned an estimated $298 million in 2025 following his After Hours Till Dawn tour, making him Forbes' highest paid musician of the year. For more of the hottest trending stories, add Spin to your social feeds.
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27: 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A remix from 2003. 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
2: Let's go. What a song, 1,000 miles. Vanessa Carlton on the Naughty Threesome. 2003 was the year. Oh, the Naughty Threesome again. Tomorrow morning on Fully Charged. You can hear it after 9.

0: And I'll do it again round about this time. And the Naughty Stream, oh, it's there for you 24/7 on the Go Loud app. His name is Femi. The song is called Noble. It's on the way. 10 spin hits in a row to come. Got Ewan McVicar share the house as well. And Tate McRae, Just Keep Watching. All just ahead.
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0: Steve K, check it in. And the sun is shining down on us here in Dublin too. I hope it is where you are. If not, sure it will be soon. 10 spin hits in a row. Let's do it.

Campbell, moral victory on spin. 10 in a row nonstop. And how about the tricky 10? Your chance again to play tomorrow morning after 8 and after 9 to be in to win €2,000.

10 spin hits in a row, CMAT, Euro Country. Are you going to be watching the World Cup? First game kicks off this week, Thursday, 8 o'clock, Mexico against South Africa. Of course, the games are being played in Mexico and America and Canada, and some of the times are a bit off whack. Some of the games kicking off at 2 a.m. or even 3 a.m. What?

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3: 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He is back with a hot new song, Moncrief. 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

0: Summer's number one hit music station. This has been Doja Cat and Jealous Type. Oh, yes. What a song from Another and 54 Ultra Talk to You. Gonna play it to come alongside Taylor and Bruno Mars on the way.
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3: Tyrconnell Road southbound is slow between the primary school and Blackhorse Bridge. The Drummartin Road outbound is congested from Eden Park Drive to the Kilmacud Road. The Rathmines Road outbound is slow from the Church to Leinster Road. Church Street itself is slow each side from the Quays to North King Street. And the Navan Road outbound is heavy from Cabercross to the Bagot Road.
1: Here's what you need to know.
3: I'm Tom, here's what's happening. Sean McGovern, a senior lieutenant in the Kinahan Organised Crime Group, has been sentenced to 24 years in prison. Mr McGovern pleaded guilty earlier this year to directing the activities of a criminal organisation in connection with the murder of Noel Kerwin between October 20th and December 22nd of 2016. He also admitted to directing the activities of a criminal organisation between October 2015 and April of 2017 in relation to the surveillance of rival gang member James Gately. Detective Superintendent David Gallagher says organised crime should never be glorified.
4: There are no untouchables, and law enforcement is committed to the pursuit and prosecution of those who are the leaders, the decision makers and the facilitators of organised crime.
3: The Data Protection Commission is due to publish a report into supermarket loyalty programmes. The Irish Council for Civil Liberties has raised concerns about cheaper price incentives, putting too much pressure on shoppers to hand over their personal data. A model from Kildare is the new Love Island bombshell. Victoria landed last night as one of the two newcomers to enter the villa and join the boys for a cocktail. The drama unfolded as the girls were watching their every move on a screen. The personal assistant told the boys who she's got her eye on.
5: Do you know what? I travel a lot, so I actually don't have a type. You can't predict what my next man is going to look like. But personality-wise, it's either the quiet, mysterious guy or it's the loudest guy in the room.
3: A Debs aimed at young people with additional needs has been organised for later this summer. The sensory-friendly event will take place on the 14th of August at the Talbot Hotel in Clonmel. Chairperson of South Tipperary Autism Support Group, Catherine Kennedy.
6: Nobody is going to be really overwhelmed. So we have the Dublin City Ramblers playing. The noise level will be down a lot lower. The lighting in the room will be calm. We'll have beanbags around the room.
3: Phoebe Bridgers has announced an extra Dublin date because of high demand for tickets. The singer brings her The Lost Tour to the Three Arena in November. She was originally only supposed to play the 23rd in Dublin, but has added the 24th to the run. Tickets will go on sale through the artist's pre-sale on Wednesday and then go on general sale on Friday.
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3: Ireland boss Carlo Ward says a win over France tomorrow would be one of the biggest stories in world football. Victory in the away game would see Ireland top the qualification group and seal a place at the World Cup in Brazil. There are no fresh injury concerns from Friday night's 3-2 win over the Netherlands. Carlo Ward says her players have a golden opportunity.
13: No pot 14 stays in Ligue 1, let alone wins two games and then wins three games and then wins the group.
3: Friday's SSE or Tristy League Premier Division match between Galway United and Dundalk will now be played at Turner's Cross. There are ongoing pitchworks at Eamon DC Park, so the game had originally been planned for Pierce Stadium in Salt Hill. However, Galway's match with Derry City on Friday week will take place at the home of Galway GAA. Download the GoLoud app now, your new home for Off the Ball.
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14: Hey, it's Shannon here. First off, the Tony Awards kicked off last night, celebrating the very best of Broadway, and Pink hosted the night with some iconic performances. Elsewhere, John Lithgow won his third Tony Award for Best Performance by an Actor in a Leading Role for his role in Giant. Plus, he made history as the oldest man to win at the age of 80. Moving along, Lewis Hamilton has made his first public comments on his relationship with Kim Kardashian.
15: No, it's amazing to have her come this weekend and have the support. I don't really know what else to say. It's amazing to have good people around you and good people supporting you, and and you know, she does that for me every day.
14: Cute. And finally, the general hype and excitement around Obsession and Black Rooms is not backing down, and the two horror films keep crushing it, as they both have just passed 2 million at the box office. For more of the hottest trending stories, add Spin to your social feeds.
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0: Spin. Oh, you know it. This is the place to be for the most music. 10 spin hits in a row. Let's get into it. Noah Kahan on the way. Becky Hill in there as well. And another now and 54 Ultra. Talk to you on Spin.

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0: just might. Bruno on Spin. So, fully charged this morning, one of our listeners, Niamh, had a very important question for Marty.
1: Do you think he needs a sports bra? I'm not sitting beside him.
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1: There you go.
0: You know, sometimes us lads do need sports bra. I mean, friction burn affects us all. Noah Ken, here's Doors. 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

0: 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Not only on Fully Charged can you play the tricky 10 twice after 8 and after 9 to be in to win €2,000, but you can also hear the naughty threesome just after 9. Her name is Stella Lefty. The song is Boston. I'm going to play it for you on the way alongside Sienna Spiro. Her new song, Material Lover.
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3: 50 northbound is congested between the junction of Tala and the one for the Red Cow. The Long Mile Road westbound is slow between the Watkins Town Road and the Avenue. The Old Kilmainham Road outbound is also slow from St James's to the South Circular. The Colmar Road is busy from the Colmar Park north to Bluebell Avenue. And the Oscar Traynor westbound onto Coolock Lane is quite congested from the Northside Shopping Centre to the Dundaniel Road.
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1: Every GAA season, cameras follow teams on the pitch. 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And behind every county are those who lift us all. 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AIB, for the life you're after.
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0: 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Oh, yes. That is exactly how much we guarantee to give away on Friday, the 19th of June. 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Good luck. I kinda hate you, but it doesn't matter. Let me dance. Oh, it is one of the big songs on Spin's playlist right now from Slater. It's called Dance. I'm going to play this song to come alongside Ed Sheeran and Blackpink. Jump on the way as I kick off the world famous 10 Spin Hits in a Row.
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3: 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For instance, I went and got an MRI done today, okay? Therefore, I had to get health insurance. I'm now paying health insurance, which obviously should have done, but I'm also going on holidays in 2 weeks. And then I was Jesus. Like, well, will I pay for the health insurance or will I pay for 5 bikinis?
2: We're making a joke about that. That is literally the situation that you're in. Like, you're like, well, do I get the nice outfit for holidays? Or do I go and pay for this doctor's appointment? Yeah. Do you know what I mean?
3: So I went for the 5 bikinis. Because I got like fire on the beach. Bladder or no bladder.
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0: 50 northbound is very heavy between the junctions for Dundrum and Firhouse, where a crash has now been cleared from the right lane. There's reports of an incident on the Malahide Road and Dunnycarney Road, though. The M50 northbound is also congested between the junction for Talla and the Red Cow. Longmile Road westbound is slow between the Walkinstown Road and the Walkinstown Avenue, and the Terenure Road westbound is busy between Rathgar and the Terenure Cross.
13: Here's what you need to know.
0: I'm Tom, here's what's happening. A 52-year-old man has pleaded not guilty to charges arising from an alleged knife attack on Dublin's Parnell Square on the 23rd of November 2023. Among the charges, Riad Bouchaker of No Fixed Abode is facing three counts of attempted murder involving children, two girls and one boy. His trial is due to open on Wednesday. Sean McGovern, a senior lieutenant of the Kinahan Organised Crime Group, has been sentenced to 24 years in prison. It's for his role in the planning of the murder of innocent victim Noel Kerwin and the planning of an attempt on rival gang member's life, James Mago Gately, in the Hutch Kinahan feud. Noel Kerwin's son Christopher says Sean McGovern could have chosen a different path.
14: It's heartbreaking to think that a man who has two children of his own, a man who himself survived being shot in the Regency Hotel, could go on and inflict such pain and torment on any other family.
0: Smart glasses and hidden earpieces are making secret cheating harder to detect in exams. That's according to the UK's exam watchdog, which is warning of the growing use of technology during testing seasons. Tech correspondent for Spin, Jess Kelly, says the devices are subtle enough to go undetected.
15: So you could be wearing smart glasses, looking at a question, and it could say, "That's a great question. Here's what I would say. Emily Dickinson, blah, blah, blah, blah," and it could dictate an entire answer to you.
0: The Violin's new Irish bombshell says she's no problem stepping on people's toes to get what she wants. Model and personal assistant Victoria from Kildare was one of newcomers to enter the show last night. The episode saw them get to know the boys at a cocktail party, but little did they know the other girls were watching it all happen on a live stream. Here's a snippet of that drama.
16: Are you afraid of that, by the way?
17: No. No. Gotta do what we gotta do. You should know.
16: I do, yeah.
18: Sorry, don't screw me. I'm not a fan.
0: Phoebe Bridgers has announced an extra Dublin date because of high demand for tickets. The singer brings her The Lost Tour to the Three Arena in November. She was originally supposed to play the 23rd in Dublin, but has added the 24th now. Tickets will go on sale through the artist's pre-sale on Wednesday and then on general sale from Friday.
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0: Ireland have trained in France today as they prepare for a potentially historic World Cup qualifier against France tomorrow evening. A win would secure them a place at next year's World Cup in Brazil, but they're already guaranteed a seeded playoff. Midfielder Ruscha Littlejohn says they're looking to cause another upset tomorrow.
20: Yeah, look, we've put ourselves in this position, so we've got to believe within our group. I mean, if not, I don't know why any of us would be here, but we've always believed within this team, and look, we've learned the hard way sometimes.
0: Fulham have offered Harry Wilson a new contract with his current deal due to expire at the end of the month. The winger, who's been at Craven Cottage since 2022, scored 10 goals in the Premier League last season. Mexican striker Raul Jimenez is among the players to leave the club. Download the Goal Out app now, your new home for Off the Ball.
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21: Hey, it's Shannon here. First off, the Tony Awards kicked off last night, celebrating the very best of Broadway, and Pink hosted the night with some iconic performances. Elsewhere, John Lithgow won his third Tony Award for Best Performance by an Actor in a Leading Role for his role in Giant. Plus, he made history as the oldest man to win at the age of 80. Moving along, Lewis Hamilton has made his first public comments on his relationship with Kim Kardashian.
22: No, it's amazing to have her come this weekend and have the support. I don't really know what else to say. It's amazing to have good people around you and good people supporting you. And you know, she does that for me every day.
21: Cute. And finally, the general hype and excitement around Obsession and Black Rooms is not backing down, and the two horror films keep crushing it, as they both have just passed 2 million at the box office. For more of the hottest trending stories, add Spin to your social feeds.
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4: Fairly cloudy out this evening.

After 5 o'clock, Steve K checking in. 10 spin hits in a row on the air. Let's do it. Olivia Rodrigo to come. Somber in their potential. And now Blackpink, Jump.

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1: Are you coming in or what?
0: Fully charged tomorrow morning. You can play the Tricky 10 twice, after 8 and after 9, to be in to win €2,000. Go on, give it a shot. Femi now. Here's

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0: Ah, yes, Spin's playlist is like the weather. Ever-changing, but never dull. It is Sonny Vadera and Libyanka, Let Me Be In Your Arms.

0: Oh, just love it. Sunny Federa alongside Libby Anka. Let me be in your arms on Spin. That's right. She's in Texas, Ella Langley. I'm going to play her on the way alongside Drake in My Feelings.
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3: A breakdown on the M50 southbound between Firhouse and Dundrum. The northbound side of the M50 slow between Talla and the Red Cow. There's also reports of an incident on the Malahide Road northbound in Clontarf causing a delay approaching the Donnycarney Road junction. And the Blessington Road outbound is busy from the Spawell roundabout to the M50.
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0: 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Tens put hits in a row. Got it ready to play. This one from Kneecap and K Tempest. Irish Goodbye. Zara Larsson in there as well. And C-Matt, she is next.
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13: I'm Tom, here's what's happening. A 52-year-old man has pleaded not guilty to charges arising from an alleged knife attack on Dublin's Parnell Square on the 23rd of November 2023. Among the charges, Reid Bouchacker of No Fixed Abode is facing 3 counts of attempted murder involving children, 2 girls and 1 boy. His trial is due to open on Wednesday. Sean McGovern, a senior member of the Kinahan Organised Crime Group, has been sentenced to 24 years in prison. It's for his role in the planning of the murder of innocent victim Noel Kerwin and the planning of an attempt on a rival gang member's life, James Mago Gately, in the Hutch Kinahan feud. Noel Kerwin's son Christopher says Sean McGovern could have chosen a different path.
14: It's heartbreaking to think that a man who has 2 children of his own, a man who himself survived being shot in the Regency Hotel, could go on and inflict such pain and torment on any other family.
13: Love Island's new Irish bombshell says she has no problem stepping on toes to get what she wants. Model and personal assistant Victoria from County Kildare made her Villa debut last night alongside fellow newcomer Namibia. The episode saw them getting to know the boys at a cocktail party, but little did they know the other girls were watching it all happen on a live stream. Here's a snippet of that drama.
3: Are you afraid of that, by the way?
11: No. No. We gotta do what we gotta do. You should know.
3: I do, yeah.
15: Sorry, don't screw me. I'm not a fan.
13: Organisations representing LGBTQI plus people have submitted a plan to the United Nations recommending how to improve their human rights here. It says work's needed in a number of areas, including legal gender recognition and gender-affirming healthcare. The Transgender Equality Network, LGBT Ireland and Belong To are leading the joint submission to the UN. It comes ahead of a review in November when the UN Human Rights Council will take a closer look at human rights in Ireland. A new study has found people who share a bed with their dog wake up in a better mood. Researchers in Japan found people who sleep with their dogs scored significantly better than non-dog owners or those who banned their pups from the bedroom. However, the study found sharing a bed with your cat has no impact.
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13: Ireland have trained in France today as they prepare for a potentially historic World Cup qualifier against France tomorrow evening. A win would secure them a place at next year's World Cup in Brazil, but they're already guaranteed a seeded playoff. Midfielder Rusha Littlejohn says they're looking to cause another upset tomorrow.
17: Yeah, look, we've put ourselves in this position, so we've got to believe within our group. I mean, if not, I don't know why any of us would be here, but we've always believed within this team, and look, we've learned the hard way sometimes.
13: Fulham have offered Harry Wilson a new contract with his current deal due to expire at the end of the month. The winger, who's been at Craven Cottage since 2022, scored 10 goals in the Premier League last season. Mexican striker Raul Jimenez is among the players to leave the club. Download the Goal Out app now, your new home for Off the Ball.
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18: Hey, it's Shannon here. First off, the Tony Awards kicked off last night, celebrating the very best of Broadway, and Pink hosted the night with some iconic performances. Elsewhere, John Lithgow won his third Tony Award for Best Performance by an Actor in a Leading Role for his role in Giant. Plus, he made history as the oldest man to win at the age of 80. Moving along, Lewis Hamilton has made his first public comments on his relationship with Kim Kardashian.
19: No, it's amazing to have her come this weekend and have the support. I don't really know what else to say. It's amazing to have good people around you and good people supporting you, and you know, she does that for me every day.
18: Cute. And finally, the general hype and excitement around Obsession and Black Rooms is not backing down, and the two horror films keep crushing it, as they both have just passed 2 million at the box office. For more of the hottest trending stories, add Spin to your social feeds.
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0: Oh, please tell me you're not still working at this stage. After 6 o'clock, Steve Kay here, 10 Spin hits in a row on the radio. Zara Larsson to come, Amble on the way. And now C-Matt, take a sexy

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Dracula. Oh, tomorrow morning, fully charged, you can play the Tricky 10 twice to be in to win €2,000. After 8 o'clock and after 9. And as well, tomorrow morning after 9, you can hear the Naughty Threesome. 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

0: 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How are you, love? It's Faye.
1: Well, love, I am back, Steve. Did you miss me?
0: I did. I missed you. You were in...
1: In Castro Marim, in Portugal. Anyways, I am back, and I am back better than ever. I'm recharged, fully charged, should I say?
0: Fully charged from 7 a.m.
1: Anyways, we'll be talking about the Irish inventions that changed the world with Jamie and I. The Secret Sound is back. No one guessed it, supposedly, while I was gone.
0: Nope.
1: So I am hoping this is the week that we give it away.
0: Gonna play this just ahead from Bella Kay. I love it. And picture this, Leftover Love.
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2: so cool. Yes, congrats to Niall Horan. Released his new album, Dinner Party, last Friday. I'm sure another number one album for him. From it, here's Tastes So Good. Niall Horan, Spin.

0: Ah, good man, Niall. What a song. Tastes so good on Spin. Steve K, moving aside. Jamie and Faye on air after 7 o'clock, ready to play this from Jazzy. Alongside Calvin Harris, Satisfy, and Dermot Kennedy in there as well. And that brilliant song from Kingfisher, The Sun Will Never Settle.
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22: Ladies and gentlemen, she decided to come back.
23: Yes,
22: hello, Faye.
23: By the skin of my teeth, Jamie. To be honest, I didn't want to come back. I was enjoying it too much.
22: I say, judging by your Instagram stories, I well believe you. Because do you know what? We were only joking before Faye went on her holidays because we obviously had like the 2 weeks of massive sunshine and
23: we were
22: like, remember we had that conversation of like when you're going on your holidays and it's sunny in Ireland.
23: You wish it rains. And I know that sounds bad, but you really do, because if you're getting your money's worth, lads, you want it to rain and pour in Ireland so that there's not one inch of you that feels bad. And did it rain?
22: I think every single day it's rained.
23: Delights.
22: I would hope now that you're back. That actually, it's weird that you're back because I saw a couple of these like news articles where it's saying, oh, the heat wave is coming back. Don't worry.
23: Jamie, I bring the sun. I bring the sunlight to the country and then to your eyes.
22: Well, there you go. We're going to bank on that. The secret sound. We want to give you a pair of AirPod Pros and give you details of that in the next 10 minutes. Also on top of that as well, Faye obviously just got back from her holidays. We'll chat all about that in a moment after Dermot Kennedy Turnstile. It's Jamie and Faye with you on Spin this evening. The way that you call.

0: Calvin Harris, Jazzy Satisfied. It's your number one hit music station. You're on Spin with Jamie and Faye. Back again.
1: Better than ever. Well, some may say, some may not say.
0: Well, look, you were away for about a week.
1: About 10 days to be exact, Jamie. Okay. And I'll tell you, it was the best 10 days of my life.
0: You basically didn't have a day off between the beginning of the year.
1: I know, it was well needed. Do I look younger? I do, don't
0: you? I do look younger, you know what I mean?
1: Botox. No, I'm joking. Anyways, yeah, had an incredible holiday, but I'll tell you one thing. A 10 days abroad with your family and your partner is a test, okay? It's a test in the relationship and it's a test to your family. Don't get me wrong. We all love them to bits, okay?
0: Were you all staying in the one place, though?
1: We all stayed in the one place.
0: There we go.
1: My immediate family and my extended family, aunts and uncles, cousins, of the whole lot. Anyways, it was absolutely great crack. But my partner, we didn't sleep together the night of. We sleep in the same bed. But anyway, so we didn't, because he went out the night out. And we were leaving, Jamie, out of God knows that. We booked one of these cheap-ass flights, okay? One of these ones where you're like, okay, do you know what? I'll save a bit of money on the flight out and then get a nice flight home, just to make it less.
0: For sure, yeah.
1: Yeah, so we our flight was at 6, okay? Going over, 6 a.m.
0: That's
1: in the morning.
0: That's a good time, though.
1: 6 a.m.
0: Yeah, because when you're getting up early,
1: you have to get up at 3.
0: Love. Yeah, but you know you're going to the airport, you know what I mean?
1: Yeah, there wasn't much excitement in it, and I'll tell you why, Jamie.
0: Okay,
1: because my fella didn't wake up. He just did not. I don't know why. He was out the night before.
0: A few 7-ups, perhaps.
1: Yeah, a few 7-ups, whatever. And he texts me, actually, after our last show. I'd be like, do you want to come out and meet us? And I was like, no, I'm going straight home to bed. Yeah. I have to be up at 3 or whatever. All that jazz. And I was supposed to collect him from his house, and then we were supposed to go then to the airport. Anyways, there's no text, no response, nothing or whatever. Banging on the door, nothing. Anyways, I walked around the back of his house and realised that he left his bedroom window ajar, okay? So I shouted through the window. I stood up on the window of the sitting room.
0: Did you get a taxi to his house to do this?
1: No, I was driving my own car.
0: Okay.
1: But like, if any of the neighbours had seen me, like, I'd say they would have called the guards. So I literally, there was a bin. I stood on the bin and I was able to then elevate myself and then shout through the window. I'm like, get up! Get up! Get up! Anyways, he pushes it at the window. He's like, I was like, get up now.
0: Around, yeah.
1: I was like, get up. He was like, have I missed the flight? And I was like, no, you haven't. Get up now, whatever. Anyways, had to pack. We made it anyways in the end. It was all good. But I'll tell you, Jamie, it was a test. It was the first step, but the rest of it was a bliss.
0: But you know what I call that? Pre-holiday excitement. You know,
1: I don't blame
0: the man going out and having a bit of a party the night before.
1: I was fairly excited now, I'll tell you that.
0: Didn't you miss a flight one time because of the exact same thing?
1: Oh, yeah, the night I was out chasing Abby. What a name drop there.
0: Yeah?
1: Yeah, it was great. Missed my flight. We were in Edinburgh, me and Dad were doing a gig. And I set up till all hours, like. Yeah. And I was absolutely wrecked. And do you know what? I just didn't set the alarm. I see, I would wake up to an alarm. Mm. No bother. But I just didn't set one. Don't bring that up now, because now you're making me look bad.
0: I think it depends, right? If you're only going to somewhere like across Europe, to whether it's Portugal, Spain, whatever. Look, if you miss a flight, it's not the end of the world, whatever.
1: Yeah.
0: But if, like, let's say you're getting a flight home from Australia or to America, then you're talking the big bucks if you
1: you're
0: really want to fix
1: grand.
0: Your problem. Yeah.
1: You really are. No. It was grand, but you know, tensions were high. Also, I was the only one out of the group that hadn't gone out that night, because the whole kind of group idea was, look, we'll go out and we just won't sleep. Because the flights, we're leaving the airport at 3. I slept and I was in great fun. I was singing songs the whole way over.
0: That's because you're the organised one. Yeah. And you probably took advantage on the plane, and had a sore head.
1: I had the best of the time.
0: Well, look, the secret sound is still here. We're giving you the chance with a pair of AirPod Pros. If you can figure out what this sound is, we'll give you more details of that in 10 minutes. First, new from Kingfisher, The Sun Will Never Set. Jamie.

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0: Maisie Peters on Spin with Jamie and Faye. We actually had her on the show about 3 weeks ago, didn't we?
1: We did. It's very strange when you hear people singing their songs on the radio and then you're like, oh, she knew them.
0: In here. Yeah, you know
1: we're best friends. No, we're not. She probably doesn't have a clue who I am. Anyways, Jamie,
0: us, yeah.
1: Tell me about Popeye. I haven't a clue about this whole
0: All the American franchises are coming to Ireland now and everybody is going crazy for them.
1: Yeah, so, I don't get it. Mm. I don't get the lore.
0: And
1: what was the last one? And was it like
0: Dave
1: from Fully Charged waited out for like 5 hours in the street?
0: Well, this
1: I was like, Dave, come on.
0: Popeye's had a thing over, so they opened up a shop in Dublin in Blanchardstown. And
1: is
0: they
1: it burgers?
0: They would be like fried chicken. It's basically like another KFC. Yeah,
1: okay.
0: Essentially. But they were like the first customer to be at the door gets free chicken for life, okay?
1: Okay.
0: So listen to this. This is a dude who waited in line for 26 hours and made his own dreams come true.
2: You were in the queue since 8 a.m. yesterday?
3: 8 a.m. since yesterday. I saw an ad on Instagram saying they were giving free chicken for life. And I was thinking, oh, I might as well pop up a couple hours early, you know. And then I realized there are some really crazy people. And I figured if I'm going to do it, I'm going the distance.
4: We've been here. I've been here 26 hours.
0: 26 hours.
1: Oh,
0: like, fair play to him, first of all.
1: Where did he pee?
0: But this is it. Like, he's stuck out there for 26 hours. I don't know personally if I'd ever be arsed to go out of my way.
1: Sorry, okay, I'm
0: like
1: looking
0: that.
1: It up here. Okay, yeah. I have it on my Insta feed. Yeah. It's nothing to write home about, lads. But I suppose, do you know what it is?
0: If you're into it, you're into it.
1: You're
0: like,
1: into
0: yeah.
1: it. And I do think that from what I've gathered, like, say, with Wingstop, whenever they first come over, people are mad for them. And then the lore slowly dries out.
0: Do you remember what was that? Krispy Kreme. That came to Dublin as well.
1: Yeah.
0: And people, it was 24 hours at the time.
1: So no one's at it now.
0: And the keys are
1: no, they are.
0: The queues are going all around the corner at the time. And then it was so busy that people complained and they had to like undo the whole 24-hour thing. But it's always a craze. People jump on
1: it
0: and then there you go.
1: Sure, now you can get it in like the Barack Obama Plaza. Like you get Krispy Kreme everywhere.
0: Yeah, like a local Tesco or wherever. But if you were to wait outside any shop, right?
1: Okay.
0: And you had to wait 26 hours to get free stuff for life, what would the shop be?
1: Chanel.
0: Chanel?
1: Okay, sorry, are we talking food?
0: No.
1: Are we talking food?
0: Or we can go. Actually, it doesn't even matter.
1: I love a handbag.
0: Okay.
1: Was it me and you when I got the stick about the handbag?
0: What handbag?
1: It was me and Ed and breakfast down in Spins Out West.
0: Why did you get stick about a handbag?
1: Because I said one day, okay, yeah. I made a statement and I said, if I won the cash machine, I'd buy myself an expensive handbag.
0: And there's nothing wrong with that.
1: And there's nothing wrong with it. And I remember someone texting, going, well, you know what? Anyways, yeah, I love a handbag. I love a handbag. Obviously, water, like, as well. And do you know what I mean? I'd feed the children and all that stuff. But after that,
0: yes.
1: I would. Yeah, Chanel handbag.
0: Chanel handbag.
1: But that's every girl's dream. Well, who's materialistic like me.
0: Man, do you know, I was thinking about
1: what this. About you?
0: For me, it's a lot of weird things. Like, I'd be like outside. I don't know.
1: Tell me a snail net or something.
0: Yeah, I suppose a pet shop. Put me outside a pet shop for 24 hours and let me come home with a load of hamsters. Do you know what I mean?
1: I'd love a micro pig.
0: Do you know what? Okay.
1: They're very cute.
0: So I looked into this about 10 years ago.
1: Yeah.
0: And we were going to get a micro pig.
1: I did too.
0: They're not real, apparently.
1: Yeah. Well, I was texting a fellow over in Barbados. He said they were.
0: Come over, sweetie. Not give me a micro pig.
1: I'll pay for it all.
0: Anyway, look, lads, we want to give you a pair of AirPod Pros, all with the secret sound. If you want to get your hands on them, we'll give you details of that in just a moment. You got to figure out what this sound is.
1: And it's not a micro pig.
0: Unfortunately, not.

0: Lady Gaga and Doja Runway on Spin with Jamie and Faye. And how about this?
1: Lights, camera, and smile.
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5: The gossip. Let's hear what's going on.
6: Jamie.
0: Right.
6: Jamie.
0: So, okay. You would swear that I was the person that was on my holidays.
6: Jamie.
0: I know.
6: That was the entertainment news bulletin, okay?
0: Let me take a stab at it again.
7: Oh, my love, hear that sound. Secret
1: sound. This is Jamie and Faye.
7: Secret sound.
6: Lads, I go away for 1 week and the place is up in shit.
0: It's falling apart. No.
6: I'm only joking.
0: Before you went on your holidays, you were saying, oh, if this gets given away while I'm away, I'm going to be raging. Nobody's guessed it yet.
6: Okay,
0: no.
6: Good. Because I didn't want to ask until we were live on air. So no one guessed it last
0: week. Nobody guessed it last week. There was some guesses that were kind of on track, but nowhere near the actual guess.
6: Okay, yeah, I was glad. Because do you know what? I want to be here when we get the call.
0: Yeah,
6: you know what I mean? It takes, like, this is what I live for. This is the only thing I have, guys. This, the whole thing's done. That's all I have.
0: It sounds sad, I know, but I think she's messing. Anyway, look, the secret sound, a pair of AirPod Pros is on the table. You just have to guess what the secret sound is. That is it.
6: What is that sound? Now, it's not a micro pig, lads. We were talking about micro pigs earlier on, and I would love a micro pig. I think if I won the cash machine now, a micro pig would be on the list.
0: Are they that expensive?
6: I don't know. Anyways, back to the secret sound. AirPods Pros.
0: Yes, that's what is on the table. If you want to check out some of the incorrect guesses, the Spin website /win, you'll see it over there. Mm-hmm. All the incorrect guesses are there. You're not limited to one guess. We're going to make that call in about 5 minutes' time. If you want AirPod Pros for simply doing nothing but taking a guess, this is the secret sound one more time.
6: Keep the phones on loud. We might be giving you a call in just a bit. 0877111038.
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0: 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Oh, my love, hear that sound.
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0: Faye's come back from her holidays, and hopefully she's brought the look with her. Along with the sunshine as well, hopefully.
3: Yeah, fingers crossed. We have a pair of AirPod Pros to give away on the show. We want to give them away tonight, or at least this week, Jamie, don't we? Because you know what? We're sick of having them here. They're taking up too much space.
0: Well, last week, Patrick said, if no one gets them, can he have them? And I was like, well, no. We only have one box to give away. And then we're down a game on the show. So no, unfortunately.
3: It's all we have left. Not much going on at the moment.
0: business as usual, lads. This is the sound that could buy you the AirPod Pros. Check out the Spin website for all the incorrect guesses. It's the Spin website /win, and then send us a voice note with your guess on 087-711-1038. Kaylin's on the phone. How are you?
4: Good, how are you?
3: We're great, thanks for asking. Now, have you gotten a chance to listen to what our secret sound is?
4: Yes, I have.
3: We might play it for you again, just so you can rejig your memory.
0: Right, there you go, Kaylin. The floor is yours. As Faye said, what do you think it is?
4: I think it's a spoke shave running along timber.
3: What's a spoke shave? I've never heard of one.
4: It's like a tool you use for woodwork.
3: Oh. See, I wouldn't know that now because I'm out of the loop. I never did woodwork.
0: Do you work with these type of tools yourself, Kaylin?
4: I use it in school.
0: Oh, interesting.
3: Okay.
0: Let's find out.
3: Did the leaving cert at the moment, actually.
4: No, I'm in fifth year. Next year.
0: Next year it's the nightmare. Yeah. But let's for now find out if you have the right answer. Let's find out, Kaylin.
3: Kaylin, it's not. I'm sorry. Kaylin. Thank you so much, though, for coming on. We really appreciate it.
4: Thanks for having me.
3: Bye, Kaylin.
0: Chat to you later.
3: Bye.
0: Kaylin. Go and chat to you later. There we go. Close with no cigar.
3: No, but I learned something there. What a shaver shavy thing is.
0: We learned something new, but we instantly unlearned it about 2 seconds later. I'd never heard of that before.
3: No, I never did woodwork. I did do a taster of it once. I was fairly shy at it, though.
0: Remember they used to give you samples before you picked what your subjects were before you went into 4th, 5th and 6th year? Yeah, I do remember that as well. Yeah. Unfortunately, not the correct answer, but we are playing again just after 9 o'clock if you want to get in to win. This is the secret sound for a pair of AirPod Pros.
3: What is it? I wonder. Let us know. 087 711 1038.

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5: The gossip. Let's hear what's going on.
0: Are you a Formula One fan?
6: Do you know what? I did watch the Netflix documentary Drive to Survive, where they document like the race on behalf of like every top, performer in the certain categories. And I did fall in love with Charles Leclerc.
0: Really?
6: Yeah, he's a great driver, Jamie. I would take a ride with him anywhere, honestly. I'd say he's a great, great ride, you know? anyways, keep laughing.
0: The fastest one in the group, some might say. Do you know what? My old lad is crazy about Formula One, but my missus always says to him when he's watching it, what do you get out of watching cars going around in circles? It drives him up the walls.
6: I get it. I do get it. Anyways, it's obviously been on this weekend over in Cannes. I wasn't at the F1. I was in Nice the same weekend that the F1 was on last year. It was the year before. And oh my God, Jimmy, the money that is around the place at that time of the year is shocking.
0: None of us can comprehend. Yeah.
6: You know what I mean?
0: There was a Grand Prix in Monaco on Sunday. Lewis Hamilton came second, but behind what's his name, Kimi Antonelli, was on Sunday.
6: So there's a young fella, isn't there? There's a young fella who's like only 19 who's doing really well at the moment. Anyways, you see Kim Kardashian's now the new
0: This is it. Do you know what, like,
6: she's always gets in the way of all the good stuff, doesn't she, Jamie?
0: Well, this is the thing. Post match, there's a guy called Martin Brundle. He does the interviews, okay?
6: I saw.
0: And he's like legendary when it comes to Formula One. I'm not a Formula One fan, but I recognise him from my dad watching it.
6: Didn't she not have a clue who he was or something?
0: But she just ignored him straight out. And for Formula One fans, right? Yeah. Because I have a feeling that her being there is obviously bringing a different type of market to the Formula One, the same way with like Taylor Swift and Travis Kelce.
6: Yeah.
0: You know, they brought in crazy revenue when they started dating to his football team.
6: Now, I will say, I think the F1 already has the revenue.
0: Do you know what I mean? It's built on revenue, but I think it's
6: more so brought the eyes of the media down, more so on the F1 this year.
0: The thing is, though, is that she ignored him, and that kind of broke me a little bit, because he's like a legend in the Formula One game.
6: I know.
0: And it's just one of those people that he's so nice, and like you're disrespecting a legend at the same time.
6: I wonder, was Lewis Hamilton embarrassed on her behalf?
0: He's a little bit cocky as well, so I doubt he even cares that much. But it's the first time that he's broken his silence on the whole relationship, because neither of them have commented on it publicly since they started dating. But Lewis, after coming second on Sunday, said it's amazing to have her come this weekend and have her support, as he gushed over and blew kisses at Kim Kardashian. Cringe.
6: So cute.
0: He said, my friends in general, it was incredible to have them all turn out for this. I don't know what else to say. It's amazing to have good people around you supporting you. And she does that for me every day. This is all we're getting so far. Do you know what, though? I just want to make the point that her ignoring Martin Brundle really just done something to me. Is that the nail in the coffin for you, Jamie?
6: That was the last straw.
0: That was the last straw for me and Kim Kardashian. You're never going to hear about her on the show ever again. In other news, €307,000 that could be landing in your bank account with the cash machine. Details on the way after Jax Jones on

0: Summer Cash Machine.
1: Summer Cash Machine. 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
2: Yes. 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It's 307,000 euro exactly, and you can also enter online. Best luck to you.
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12: A couple of minutes ago, we were chatting about the Kim Kardashian, Martin Brundle situation, and I was saying how I was a little bit tied up about it. And then, friend of the show, Philip, gave his whole opinion. By the way, if you're like, what are we talking about? So basically, Kim Kardashian was at the Grand Prix in Monaco on Sunday and refused to speak to legendary Formula One broadcaster Martin Brundle. That upset me, even though I'm not a Formula One fan. Philip, he said this.
13: Yeah, I kind of get, like, I don't understand why she didn't give Martin Brundle a couple of seconds on that grid walk, because she's dating Lewis Hamilton. Mm-hmm. She is putting herself on camera there in front of the whole world. She should expect something or give something back. But then again, it's a loud area where there's cars being revved and started up. There's loads of people around. She probably be like, what's this English guy saying to me? I wonder, is he thinking to himself, should I ask her, has she been burgled lately?
14: Oh my god. Anyways, in other words, Gen Zers, Jamie, which is actually you and I by 1 year, may I add. We're still young.
15: We are.
14: They're doing things differently, supposedly, okay, than previous generations. Okay, cut the bullshit. We all know that, okay? But what they are doing differently is actually bizarre.
12: There's a couple of bizarre
14: ones. There's a few bizarre ones.
12: We should dive into this in a moment. First, though, Stella Lefty, Boss, and Jamie and Faye with you on Spin this evening.
16: On a train.

0: Olivia Rodrigo, it is Spin with Jamie and Faye.
1: Now, Jamie, we are Gen Zers. We've spoken about this a good bit on the show, and I look, it is a bit of an overspoken about topic. We do get that. But it is, Kat is finally out of the bag with regards to this. We're much more boring than the previous generations.
0: Interesting. I think
1: the stats are out, Jamie. The stats are out.
0: I know that we are technically Gen Zers, right?
1: Yeah.
0: But I feel like there's a separation between us and the actual Gen Zers.
1: I do agree with you. Anyways, these are a few of the things. I'm just going to list out a few of them that we do differently to the years before us. They are delaying alcohol and choosing to be sober. That's one thing that the Gen Zers are doing.
0: Yeah, yeah.
1: They're quitting jobs without another one lined up.
0: Definitely.
1: They are building careers around personal brands, obviously social media and all that. They're choosing experiences over things, but they're still the loneliest generation, which is mad.
0: I think this is to do with some of the things that you listed, though. Like, do you know the way, like, the culture, like, they prefer sober culture or whatever, okay, but nobody goes out anymore. There's no such thing as nightclubs anymore.
1: And we need nightclubs. They are dying of form. I saw an ad, I swear to God, for a rave, okay, an outdoor rave, but it's a run rave. It's a run club rave. I was like, really? So the rave deck, the deck, sorry, are on the back of like a trailer, and you have to run after the trailer to keep up, to keep up the music. I was like,
0: There's a dude who does that in Dublin City where he cycles around on a bike with a little PA speaker on the back of it and people follow him throughout the city. And I'm not advertising people should be going out and like drinking or anything like that. But I feel like... I feel like there is a like...
1: There's a happy medium. I think it's also harder to find people, okay? To make love. To find connections. So to actually date people. Like, I have a lot of single friends and they are seriously finding hard to find people off the cuff.
0: Really?
1: Like, if you don't want to find someone online, like, there's no one chatting to anyone either. Like, I was on the Lewis the other day, okay? And this guy started chatting to me. Now, I don't think he was hitting me up, okay? He was just asking me questions and he was a really, really nice guy. Now, I already have a boyfriend, but I was thinking to myself, God, if I was single,
0: yeah,
1: this is really nice.
0: I think it's a nicer way to meet somebody because, to be honest, I've never just randomly met someone in my life and it's something like that's happened. I also feel like the younger Gen Zers, you know, I know whatever the bracket is, they went through COVID differently to us, especially if they were in school and things like that.
1: Yeah.
0: So that, I feel like, put them in a habit of being lonelier. Does that make sense?
1: I know, I completely get you. I just think... there's definitely a few things that we're doing. I don't really like saying we because I don't think we do that. I feel like we're just on the cusp of it.
0: Yeah.
1: But it's just different. And they're very. I also spoke on another note to someone recently. And they were saying that because they own a restaurant, okay? And they were saying, they were like, you're the worst generation I've ever come across. I was a little bit offended. I was a little taken back by it. And I was like, why? And they were like, because none of you want to work. I was like, here now. I work 7 days a week, some weeks, like.
0: Okay, but I will say to some degree, he's probably right. Or they're probably right. You know what I mean?
1: Guys, this is what we're talking about. Give us your hot take on this, okay? Gen Zers are doing things differently than previous generations. If you want to add something, let us know. 087 711 1038.
0: This is new from Moncrief. It's Stubborn. You're here.

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1: It's all right.
0: We're so far up here.
1: Look at me. 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

0: right in and be like, I hate Gen Zers. Jamie and I are Gen Zers by 1 year, so don't at us, Karen, okay?
1: I feel like
0: completely.
1: We are in the bracket, but I feel like myself and yourself
0: are on the cusp.
1: Yeah, we're on the cusp, and for good reason. There is a lot. Like, you made a good point a few minutes ago. There was a fella you were saying who owns a restaurant.
0: Yes.
1: And he says, I hate your generation because they choose not to work.
0: Yeah.
1: I think there is some truth in that.
0: For sure. This was a fella I met up in the back Arsenal when I was doing a gig, and he was a lovely man, and he runs this small little pub, and he was saying to me, I can't for the life of me get any staff your age. And I said, why? And he was like, because none of you want to work. And he actually had a young fella in the back. And so I was like, what about him? And he was like, sure, he's effing useless. I was like, shh.
1: Well, I remember years ago, like back in about 4 years ago or whatever it was, we used to have this food van.
0: Okay.
1: Right? It was up in Hoogt. And we tried for the life of us to get someone to work, right?
0: Really?
1: We couldn't.
0: Okay.
1: And I asked a guy who had a shop a few doors down, I was like, it's so hard to get people.
0: Mm.
1: And he said, they'd prefer to be on the scratcher. They don't want to work.
0: Wow.
1: We found that to be true.
0: Wow.
1: And I was getting someone to work because I didn't want to work.
0: No, you work two jobs. That's a different thing.
1: At the time, you know what I mean? Yeah.
0: But anyways, yeah, there's this article that's came out. They're basically making the point that they're Gen Z is doing a lot of things differently. They're choosing experiences over things. They're still a very lonely generation nonetheless. They're buying less and renting more. Yada, yada, yada. Look, we all kind of know what they are as well, using social media more. But I did, Jamie, I was saying to you off air, I watched this documentary, the one on Netflix, about that poor... The car crash with the couple that died.
1: Mackenzie was the girl, wasn't she? Yeah.
0: Now, let's not get into the storyline of who she said or he said. But one thing I did notice was how much footage there was from social media on the documentary that she had taken. Like, she had documented so much that was all usable for the docuseries.
1: On Snapchat, I think it was.
0: Yeah. I don't use Snapchat that much, do you?
1: No, I don't use Snapchat anymore at all, but I also feel like everything that was used in the documentary just went against her.
0: I know, I really did. But it kind of got me thinking, like, it's all there. I sound like my mother now, but it's all there in the cloud forever, lads.
1: Yeah, well, that's the thing, especially if Netflix can get 2 or 3 hours out of it, you know what I mean?
0: Honestly, there was a lot of footage there now that if you wanted it against you in a court case, you wouldn't want it there in a court case, sorry.
1: I know we said we're not going to get into it. I'm not going to say anything about it. But Gen Zers, from my observation, and we were chatting about this a moment ago, yeah, there is a lot of differences. I feel awful saying this. Can I just say it?
0: Say it. Save space.
1: People going and traveling for like 2 years, I'm jealous. I'd love to be able to do that.
0: Yeah.
1: But I feel like there's a little bit of, because I don't want to work in that as well.
0: I know. Yeah. Oh, do you know what? I have too many friends that are doing this, so I need to keep my mouth shut.
1: That's exactly why I was like, maybe I shouldn't say it. The differences you notice between your generation and Gen Zers, if you're an old person, even better. 087-711-1038, new from MK. This is Zone on Spin.

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1: Turning on the TV, a man dressed in black says the tensions and waters are rising. Happiness is treason, fiction is fact, and the storm's always on the horizon.

0: Alex Warren, It's a Fine Place to Die on Spin with Jamie and Faye, and a pair of AirPod Pros to be given away. Oh, my love, hear that sound.
1: Secret sound. This is Jamie and Faye. Secret sound.
0: Yeah. Tell them what it is, Faye.
2: 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I'm not telling you the sound, though. I cannot tell you that because the sound is the secret sound.
0: And if we told you the sound, we have nothing else to replace those pieces of the show with right now.
2: Yeah.
0: And we really need to play that game.
2: 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If you can correctly guess the secret sound, is Jamie, play that sound. What is that sound? If you think you know, let us know. 087 711 1038.
0: And if you're like, if you have a few guesses, if you go onto the Spin website /win, you'll see all the incorrect guesses over there. 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So again, we'll play it for you. 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

0: Gracie Abrams, it's Spin You with Jamie and Faye.
1: So, Jamie, as you know, I was on holidays last week.
0: Oh, Jesus, you wouldn't know all the Instagram stories, eh?
1: Anyways, I was on holidays and I was lying down by the pool in my lovely little pink bikini, having the time of my life like a little beached whale. And my partner sit beside me, okay? And he was just, it's just blabbing down my ear. Honestly, boys just can't sit still on a holiday, whereas I like to sit back and relax.
0: You couldn't have put it any better. I am that person who's real jumpy around. Yeah. Like, you know, just...
1: I'll never go on holiday with you. Never.
0: it wouldn't be a holiday. No. It would be a nightmare.
1: It wouldn't. Anyways, yeah. My partner, anyways, is... Faye, did you know this? And I'm like, Barry, please, love, please. I love you to bits, but just let me take in the sun, relax, and sip my G&T. I don't care. Anyways, yeah. But one of the things he actually did end up listening to, I usually can't block it out, was he started on this rant. He was like, did you know that there's loads of Irish inventions that people have invented, and then this is one of them, and this is one of them. Anyways, he was right.
0: Oh, come on, Barry.
1: There's a few Irish inventions that people in Ireland created that you really wouldn't have expected. Now, the first one you definitely would have, the tractor, okay?
0: Actually, I would have thought the tractor would be more of an American thing.
1: Yeah, that was actually his point as well. That was one of his yappy parts. He goes, Massey Ferguson, the tractors are huge over in America. Blah, yeah. Blah, blah, blah, blah. Anyways, but yeah, the fella called Harry Ferguson, okay, was responsible for the Ferguson system of the tractor. He's from County Down.
0: Oh.
1: We're a very smart little country, Jamie. We really are. The submarine is also on the list.
0: Now, that is one
1: Claire?
0: Of my... Yeah, Philip something.
1: John Philip Holland.
0: Yeah, that would be one of my little trivia did you know is for when I'm
1: really?
0: On holidays wrecking people's heads. Yeah.
1: Where have I been living? Yeah, this was all on his list anyways. I don't know where he got the list. Maybe the same place where I got it. Another one, okay, which this is when he started off. He's like, yeah. Did you know where the guided missile first came from? And I was like, oh, Barry.
0: I didn't know that.
1: Ireland. Castlebar of all places.
0: That's where because the people at Mayo have nothing else to be doing, lads. Where are they making
1: the guided missile came from County Mayo, from Louis Brennan. Yeah, a guided missile.
0: Louis, I would say you've done more worse than good.
1: Where do you think they're trying to send it down to tip? So yeah, between the guided missile, the submarine, the modern tractor, colour photography, fella called John Foley, not a lot of women on the list now.
0: Ah, but there is one or two if you dig deep there now. Because I do know there is women who have made some incredible inventions. And now I was trying to name one.
1: Yeah, name one there, Jamie.
0: I'm going to make myself look like a fool.
1: Yeah. Anyways, another one. Mm. The cure for leprosy was created from an Irishman accidentally discovered a cure for leprosy while he was looking for an answer to Ireland's tuberculosis problem. Wow.
0: It was John O'Leprosy.
1: Was that his name?
0: No, I just made that up on the spot. One thing I will say that I do know was invented by an Irish person, chocolate milk.
1: Really?
0: Was invented by an Irish person.
1: That's not a great invention though, is it?
0: No, well, it's still kind of cool nonetheless. You know
1: anyways,
0: I mean?
1: There you go, lads. That's what my fella was wrecking my brain with on the holidays while I was lounging by the pool like a beached whale.
0: I should have been on holidays with your fella.
1: No.
0: I would have been giving him the attention he needed.
1: Never.
0: Another 54 Ultra. It's talk to you here on Spin.

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1: Lights, camera, and smile.
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5: The gossip. Let's hear what's going on.
0: An interesting one. So, Steven Knight is currently working on the new James Bond film. We keep going back and forth, who's going to do the music, blah, blah, blah. But yeah, at one point in time, one of the people who was rumored to play James Bond was Idris Elba.
6: Really?
0: Yeah, he was in, kind of, he was front and center as the rumored person. Now, at the moment, I think Colin Turner is one of the people who's also been rumored to play James Bond, who is the boyfriend of Dua Lipa, or the husband of Dua Lipa.
6: I would pay a lot of money to see Colin Turner. I would. He is... I actually get really upset talking about this. If I could marry one person, Jamie, would be, and he is my type on paper.
0: Yeah.
6: He is my type. He's the love of my life, and we are meant to be together.
0: So you can say something like that on the radio and it's fine, but if I say I wanted to marry Zendaya, God forbid the phone would start bloody hopping, you know?
6: But see, the thing is, Jamie, I own it, and I know, and no one can say any different. He is the one that got away.
0: So you're saying to me that I have to have more confidence when I'm putting these things across. Is that what it is?
6: Now I hope my fellas are listening. But oh my God, he is just an incredible... He's an incredible actor as well.
0: Mm.
6: I love him more for his art more than his looks.
0: I'll go on out of that. Idris Elba says that he was never going to be James Bond and that 007 should not be woke. So it was about 3 years ago that he was on the Graham Norton show. He was asked about this. He was saying, oh, well, you never know. Apparently, he was just playing into that.
6: Oh, I would too. It's great publicity for yourself, isn't it? Keep you on the books.
0: Well, this is it. It says Sir Idris Elba has said that James Bond should not be woke and that rumours about him playing 007 were never realistic. The award-winning actor known for Luther and The Wire was rumoured to be in the running to play the beloved character for over a decade. However, he said it was never legit. He said, right, one of the most interesting parts about this whole thing is that he said that it was written how it was written for a reason and that audiences wouldn't go for a black Bond because that's not what's in the culture. I feel like they would love that, and especially an actor like him. I feel like he's actually one of the most perfect people to play James Bond.
6: Yeah, is he kind of been racist as well a little bit?
0: I don't know.
6: Not racist, but like...
0: Maybe it's
6: not a very inclusive statement for all...
0: Well, maybe for either side. I get it.
6: Do you know what I mean? Anyways, moving on. Anyways, I think Callum Turner would be great.
7: You're like, let's get the politics out of the way, lads.
6: I love him. Have you ever seen any of his films, Jamie?
0: Like Callum Turner?
6: Yeah.
0: No, I just know him as Dua Lipa's fella. To be honest, I've never seen him in anything else before that.
6: He's a brilliant actor. I'd love to see him in it. Do you know what? I'd go and see that now.
0: I love the fact we're like, Idris Elba, and you're like, no,
6: let's talk about Callum Turner.
0: Well, you got to move on because we've got 307,000 euro that could be yours at the cash machine. Details coming your way. Sabrina Carpenter, it's Manchild here on

0: 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It's No Brook Boys here on Spin. Speaking of which,
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1: Secret Sound.
0: Right, it's Faye's first day off her holidays, and she wants to end the Monday on a banger, and she wants someone to have this prize.
2: I need something to look forward to, guys. You know what it's like when you come back from a holiday and you're in the blues, and also it's a Monday, so it's the Monday blues.
0: I thought you were going to say the depths of despair for
2: a moment.
0: Oh,
2: well, that too, love. That too. No, I'm not in the depths of despair. I'm actually happy enough to be back. Anyways, I want someone to take a pair of AirPod Pros off me, okay? They're sitting here. I really want to open them up. Mm. I can't. The secret sound. Jamie, play it there for us. What do you think that is? Mm. What do you think it is? If you know, give us a text to 087-711-1038.
0: And if you're thinking you have a couple of guesses in mind, go over to the Spin website /win. Check out all the incorrect guesses that have already been guessed, and then go at it again. So do what you will. We could call you in just a moment. 087-711-1038. This is The Secret Sound. One more time. You know what to do. Somber, it's potential here on Spin.

0: Jamie and Faye. Secret
1: Sound. I just wonder in that Barry Can't Swim song.
2: Mm.
1: Was she talking about Bebo, or was he talking about Bebo like as in like the website Bebo? Do you remember Bebo?
2: I don't know.
1: Bebo a place?
2: I think it could be a place. I'm feeling Spain or something. I don't know.
1: I must have to, I gotta do my research.
2: I wouldn't
1: after
2: be the brightest
1: bulb
2: in the chandelier, so do you know what? I wouldn't know.
1: Neither would I. I mean, I'm always the
2: but
1: person.
2: But do you know what
1: show
2: I do know?
1: Mm.
2: What the secret sound is.
1: Well, we do have the secret sound here. We can't give you the answer to what it is, but we can give you the prize if you figure it out. Mm. All incorrect guesses are on the Spin website. This is it. Yep, that is it right there. 087-711-1038. If you do want to throw a guess, do you know what I'm after doing? I'm after hanging up the phone line. Let me go and check it one more time. There we go. I got it fixed. Sam's on the phone. How are you?
3: Oh, how are you?
2: Great. Thanks for asking, Sam. Sam, have you gotten a chance to hear our lovely secret sound?
3: Yes.
2: Okay, so Jamie's going to play it just to rejig your memory, and then we're going to ask you what you think it is.
1: There you go, Sam. Okay. What? The floor is yours. What do you think it is?
3: I think it's when you open the umbrella.
2: Okay.
1: I can hear that.
2: Mm-hmm.
1: Right, Sam, let's find out. Let's find out if that is the right answer.

0: Guesses in for tomorrow. Do 087-711-1038.
1: Yes, this is the sound. Could it be something that you might have in your home? Do with that what you will. Yep. 087-711-1038. Like Faye said, Casey Musgraves, it's Dry Spell. You're here on Spin.
2: It's been a real long 335 days.

0: Sienna Spiral Material Lover. It's your number one hit music station, Spin with Jamie and Faye. It's that time of the year.
1: It is.
0: We're into leave insert season at the moment. Obviously, all the 6 years, I think, have already graduated. Whatever happened to 6 year pranks, though?
1: Well, what happened to 6 year pranks is they're still a thing. It's just that we're not in 6th year anymore. Surprise, surprise. Cat's out of the bag, Jamie.
0: Someone said to me last week or the week before that it's been 9 years since a pair of us graduated school, and that hit me like a ton of bricks.
1: Quite terrifying. Isn't now, it? I was in a co-ed school from, no, my whole time in secondary school.
0: Yeah.
1: But I was in a normal school from first year to 4th year, and then I did 5th and 6th year in a grind school. So the crack was mighty in the school from 1st to 4th year. You'd see all the 6th year pranks, whatever. But in our year, in 5th and 6th, in the grind school, you couldn't really do pranks.
0: Really?
1: It was too
0: strict.
1: Too
0: on
1: strict.
0: The ball. Yeah,
1: yeah, too on the ball. But by God, when I was in the school before, the pranks were so good. I'll never forget one day they set off a smoke bomb, and it was like a rotten egg throughout the school for the whole day. It was actually bloody mank. It was so, I still remember it now. Like,
0: do you know what's weird? Because that rings a bell. It's, I haven't even heard, you know, stink bombs years
1: it
0: ago.
1: It was a thing. It
0: yeah,
1: was
0: back
1: a
0: in the day. But I remember people even in 6th year, like, I remember one time,
1: yeah,
0: I was in maybe 4th year, and someone had basically smashed a load of stink bombs around the school, and they used to be in these little glass canisters.
1: Yeah, yeah.
0: And the principal came in, and for some reason, now, our principal at the time was a bit of a, you know, yeah, self, yeah, unmentionable word.
1: Yeah.
0: And he was like, "Maguire, can I have your bag to look through, please?" And I was like, "Yeah, sure, go on for it. There's nothing."
1: Why did
0: in
1: he
0: it
1: think it was you?
0: Why did he think it was me?
1: Smell off you.
0: Yeah. He said, "You're from Baldoyle, aren't
1: yeah
0: you? Give me that bag right there." Do you know what? But like, I remember stink bombs. There was a chicken in our school at one point as a 6 year prank.
1: Did they do the chicken where it's like they have 3 chickens and they do 1, 2, and 4?
0: Like, no.
1: We had that.
0: I know what you're
1: yeah
0: talking about. Yeah.
1: Now, yeah, I think they did it with pigs, or was it rabbits or something? Mm. And they had 3 and they put a piece of paper on them basically saying 1, 2, and 4.
0: Yeah, and then, yes, because you have to find
1: and then you're
0: the
1: like, where's number 3? Like, I feel like that one was very much overdone. Mm. The smoke bomb was horrific. It was actually really horrific. And then I remember then they did the old toilet tricks as well, where they would just like empty the toilet paper and TP the whole bathrooms and everything.
0: Matthew, who works here, Matthews from 10 o'clock, was saying that they used to have a thing where they used to climb onto the school roof in 6 year.
1: Piece
0: our school
1: of an effort.
0: Yeah.
1: Piece of an effort. He also, as yeah well, was in a school. He was. Did you ever listen to that voice note where they AI'd the principal's name, the principal's voice?
0: No.
1: And they said outrageous stuff, but it was from the voice of the teacher, but the principal. But I remember being sent it in that year, being like, Jesus. But it was AI, but it was before, like, it was like when AI was just coming out, Jamie.
0: Okay,
1: when
0: yeah
1: none of us knew AI existed, so it was like completely believable, whereas we'd all now be like, I hear now, that has to be AI.
0: Yeah, for sure. I remember in our 6 year, we used to have this toilet in one of the bases. It was called the BTE, right? Which was yeah like the meeting spot for everybody in our school. We had a wrestling match where we got about 70 people into a little cubicle thing.
1: Crikey.
0: And we had like the wrestling belts, we had all the masks and John Cena. And I remember there was always those teachers who'd done a little bit extra than they were supposed to for their
1: yeah
0: job, who thought they were the principal.
1: Yeah.
0: And there was this teacher, and he booted the door in, yeah. And one of the lads in the year, so he booted the door in and started to walk into the bathroom. We just booted the door back at your man, he went flying backwards. And then I don't think they really cared until that happened, because
1: yeah
0: your man went flying back and he got a door kicked in his face.
1: Oh.
0: And then there was 6 of us, myself, a couple of my mates and a couple of other lads that ended up kind of being spotted for it and brought into the office or whatever. And this was like before we were about to start doing our leaving cert. A principal came in being like, "Oh, you know, this could stop
1: yeah
0: you doing your leaving cert." We're like, it's a bit of crap.
1: Yeah,
0: man.
1: Yeah. We just booted the teacher up the hole. It's, you know, it has to be done. Anyways, guys, we're not telling anyone to do that, okay?
0: No, but
1: we're not.
0: Do what you will. But anyway, what was your 6 year prank if you do want to share with
1: yeah
0: us? If you've had anything juicy, 087-711-1038. Kingfisher, Hold Me Down. Jamie and Faye with you on Spin.
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1: €307,000 is in the cash machine, and we will be giving it away this Friday. And of course, I'll be giving you all the details on how you could win that in just a bit.
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3: Ways you know you're old at a festival. 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
1: Yes, and all you need to do, guys, is text SPIN to 57557. 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
5: The gossip. Let's hear what's going on.
0: My heart breaks a little bit for Katie Price.
6: Why?
0: Because I just think, right, this lady is so vulnerable and this fella is a little bit, you know, taking the mic.
6: What's the update with it since I've been gone?
0: Right, so obviously just a little bit of a recap. A couple of weeks ago, Katie Price was on TV. Her husband was supposed to turn up and he didn't.
6: Yeah.
0: Turns out he was locked up in Dubai.
6: Was he locked up?
0: Well, that was the rumours, wasn't it, at the time?
6: Look,
0: this is the whole thing. Katie Price says her eyes are now opened to the whole situation. Everyone was wondering even if this fella was real for a while because he was supposed to turn up on Good Morning Britain and he didn't.
6: Yeah, there was talks that he was AI and all that stuff, and then his parents came out and said that he was on the missing list, and then he turned up, and then he turned up in Dubai but was actually on a travel ban.
0: The thing is, do you remember when they were saying that he was allegedly kidnapped and they thought he was kidnapped?
6: Yeah.
0: And then it turned out then he was officially put onto the missing person.
6: The police list. Kidnapped.
0: So
6: it's another word for saying arrested.
0: Yeah, he was arrested and it was understood that his bail was 100 grand to be released from prison.
6: He wasn't stealing sweets, so.
0: Katie jet to Dubai earlier this week in an attempt to reunite with her husband Lee to get him out of prison. Katie, who married Lee in January, said in a recent interview that speaking with Lee's ex, Dina, had opened her eyes on the third visit. That Katie made to the Dubai prison. She was able to call Lee. Now, Katie confessed that she really believed that Lee was trying to travel to England at the time that he was supposed to do that interview. But after obviously speaking to his ex, she says, "I just need some time to think. I still can't end things with Lee until I've spoken to him." But that was a lot, meeting his ex in general.
6: Yeah, I want a docuseries.
0: According to The Sun, Katie was willing to pay £6,500 to free Lee, but she was informed that it would cost £140,000 before he could be set free. Now, the thing is, we spoke about this dude on the show recently. Like, there's no exact... there was claims that he could have been a spy and that's why he was locked up in Dubai. Now, there's things coming out about him scamming people. There was a lady who was on television saying that she was scammed. I think it was £6,000 or £4,000 out of by Lee. And then there was also other things about his granddad being involved in the whole scam thing as well. So she jetted off last week. If she wants him free, it's 140 grand. She was told 6,500.
6: Yeah, there's a bit of a difference.
0: It looks like this is on the rocks because she's saying she's not going to end it with him until she speaks to him properly. But the way things are at the moment, he's not getting out anytime soon.
6: No, I want a docuseries on this. I think this is fascinating. I think this is like the new age Tindler Swindler, except with Katie Price.
0: The thing is, I hope there's a documentary about it and I hope she makes a fortune. A lot of people are taking the piss out of Katie Price because...
6: I know.
0: Have you seen her? She's been on stage recently doing gigs. She's singing and she can't sing and it's a whole deal, right? But she's such a good mom.
6: Yeah, she is.
0: I said this in the show last week. She is such a good mom and all she's out there, she's just trying, you know? Herself and Kerry
6: Katona. First time living too.
0: This is the thing, isn't it? You know what I mean?
6: Oh, do you know what though? I would pay to go and see her at a gig. I would, you know.
0: Well, wait until she solves the issues with her husband. Then we'll organise a gig.
6: Night out.
0: Anyway, to be continued again.
1: You're on Spin.

0: Harry Styles on Spin with Jamie and Faye, taking the energy down a few notches now.
1: Oh, how I missed this segment. Bedtime stories, Jimmy. For anyone that hasn't been here for this glorious period, it's the time of the day where we read you out a bedtime story to hopefully put you into a sleep. Not while you're driving, obviously.
0: Well,
1: while you're, you know, at a leisurely place.
0: Or as you say, or if you're carrying a child or machinery.
1: Yes.
0: Now, with bedtime stories, you take three random sentences, give it to AI, we ask it to create a bedtime story and spit out whatever it can. Some days it's top of the range and some days it's neither here or there. We take the three random sentences tonight. The first one being, Faye just got back from her holidays.
1: Phew.
0: Because it's topical.
1: Phew.
0: The second one, Jamie got the news, dot, dot, dot.
1: Oh, oh.
0: And the last one, there was a boat in the distance.
1: Oh.
0: It just seemed topical. Holidays, boats, sunshine, you know yourself.
1: Yeah.
0: You know what I mean?
1: Yeah.
0: AI, what can you do with this information?
2: Faye just got back from her holidays. She unpacked her suitcase, put away her passport, and was about to relax when there was a knock at the door. Standing outside was a delivery driver. Package for Faye, he said, but I haven't ordered anything. Neither did the sender, he replied. Inside the box was a newspaper, dated tomorrow. Across town, Jamie got the news. Not from TV, not from the radio, from the front page of the same newspaper. The headline read, Mysterious Boat Arrives Tomorrow. Jamie laughed until he looked out to sea. There was a boat in the distance, exactly where the newspaper said it would be tomorrow. He rang Faye immediately. I'm looking at tomorrow's news, he said. So am I, she replied. They both stared at the front page. Below the headline was a photograph, a picture of them both standing on the beach, watching the boat arrive. The problem was, the photo hadn't been taken yet. Faye looked up from the paper. Jamie, she whispered. What? She swallowed. The boat isn't arriving tomorrow. Jamie frowned. What do you mean? Faye looked out at the horizon. The boat was suddenly much closer. It's arriving now. The end.
0: What?
1: What? What? You can't just leave us on that cliffhanger.
0: Part two needs.
1: Part two tomorrow night. Lads, be there or be square.
0: Bedtime stories. Sometimes it makes sense or sometimes you have to make sense
1: of
0: them. If you want to throw a line for tomorrow.
1: 087-711-103, I hear.
0: Come on, lads. BB Rex, it's New Religion on Spin.

0: wrapping it up on Spin with Jamie and Faye for this evening.
1: I had a lovely show. It's great to be back, Jamie. I know I was complaining loads at the start, but you know what? It's great to be back.
0: You'll settle in anyway after a while, won't you? We got to get out of here. Maddie's on the way with 10 spin hits in a row. He's got Amble, Olivia Dean in there as well. And if you missed the details of how you could be bagging €307,000 exactly with the cash machine, we'll chat to you later.
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10: Well, that opener is off timing as the sun has set, as it tends to do past 10 o'clock at night. 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

0: Summer's number one hit music station. This is Spin, the home of Fully Charged. Back tomorrow morning from 7. And this morning, one of our listeners, Niamh, had a very important question for Marty.
1: I don't know. Do you think he needs a sports bra? I'm not sitting beside him.
2: Oh, my God.
3: he's a fine pair of pecs, Niamh.
1: There you go.
0: To be fair, sometimes us lads do need a sports bra. You got to avoid that friction burn. It really affects us all. Here's Noah Kahan.

10's been hits in a row, and 2027 is when it's being released. Scooby-Doo, the series on Netflix. A lot of mixed reviews so far about the live-action remake of Scooby-Doo. What do you think? You can check it for yourself. Let us know your thoughts on Spin's Instagram.

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1: Kia ol nua gahinta, go kneecap airspin, Irish goodbye. 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There's just one problem though. I don't have this.
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1: 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Hang on for Alex Warren and the new Summer House track from Sunny Padira as well. Let Me Be In Your Arms. It's on the way.
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2: 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It's

0: Summer's number one hit music station. This is Spin. Matthew Matthews here, rolling out the hits. This guy, voice like cream, Teddy Swims, Mr. Know-It-All is kicking off 10 Spin Hits in a row, and hang on for Niall Horan's new track off his new album as well, Tastes So Good. It's on the way.
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3: Coffee culture is something that I struggle to understand, to be honest. 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
0: Back once again, like the Renegade Master. 10 Spin Hits in a row, non-stop, uninterrupted, with one of the tracks off Niall Horan's album Dinner Party, which dropped on Friday. It's called Tastes So Good. Trust me, it's as tasty as it sounds. It's on the way real soon after Teddy Swims, Mr. Know-It-All.

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1: You're on Spin. Now, are you going to be watching the World Cup this Thursday? First games at 8 o'clock, South Africa against Mexico, where, of course, the games are being played, as well as America and Canada. I just don't know about the timings, because some of the games kick off at 2 a.m., even 3 a.m. There'll be no rest for the diehards.

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1: 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It has to go on June 19th. Just remember, Barry Dunn calls you on Friday. You got to answer the phone within five rings. Give him that prize amount. 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
1: At this point, you know it's our promise to drop the freshest tracks first and always here on Spin. Especially love it when the DJ is Irish. Axel Knox is his name. Here's Set You Free.

Jason Derulo on Spin. Now, you want to play the Tricky 10 twice? Well, that can be arranged tomorrow morning after 8 and after 9 on Fully Charged to bag yourself €2,000. Guess 10 questions correct, you win the cash. And also after 9, we got the Naughty Threesome as well. You're not going to want to miss it. Now, Sabrina, here's Tears.

0: in. He upset a lot of people in Toronto last week, ending his gig before the 11 p.m. curfew. Before? Well, I'm sure the Croke Park residents would have loved that. Let's hope Calvin doesn't do the same thing at Marley or Malahide at the end of this month. I mean, he would never. His track Satisfy on the way next.
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0: Summer cash machine. Hey, look at you, still awake at this hour. Appreciate you keeping me company. Matthew here with the details on how you can get your hands on 307k this Friday on Spin Summer Cash Machine. Did I say this Friday? Nope, it's next Friday, June 19th. That is when we guaranteed to give this away. 307,000 euro exactly. Just remember, Barry Dunn calls you next Friday. Get to answer the phone within 5 rings. Give him that prize amount. Money's all yours. It is that simple. 307,000 euro. I mean, come on. 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

0: If you somehow managed to source a ticket to her gig at Fairview at the end of this month, envy is not even the word. Olivia Dean on Spin, your number one hit music station this summer. Matthew Matthews here, rolling out the hits with Femi next and the latest track from Waterford man Moncrief, Stubborn. It's on the way.
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There's no denying how good she's going to be at Malahide alongside Calvin Harris on the main stage. Jazzy can't deny it on Spin, and we're moving from her place of origin, Dublin, to Waterford, where this man is from. The latest from Moncrief, it's Stubborn, right here on Spin.

0: go on a long cold night. 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

0: Casey Musgraves, Dry Spell. Whether I'm going through that dating-wise, it is none of your business. Matthew Matthews hanging out, getting back into it again. 10 spin hits in a row with another Talk To You. Harry Styles, Dance No More in there as well. And of course, I'll give you all the details on Spin Summer Cash Machine. 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
8: Hey, it's Shannon here. First up, I was at the London premiere for Steven Spielberg's new film Disclosure Day, and I caught up with her very own Eve Hewson, who famously cut her hair short and demanded everyone call her Elliot after watching E.T. as a kid. So I had to ask her how long it took her to tell Steven that lore.
9: Oh, the minute he told me I got the job, I burst into tears and told him. And he was like, oh,